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1: Then as the parade makes its way through the streets, join me, Lewis Wyatt, as I bring you all the parade action. Before we cross to meet Dave Cooper backstage at Trafalgar Square. And if you fancy

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0: The world's biggest LGBTQ plus sports event is back. It's Chris Blackmore in Valencia, where thousands of athletes from across the globe are coming together for the Gay Games 2026. I'll be finding out from the competitors what makes this inclusive event so much more than any other sports contest. Plus, I'll meet the fans who have travelled from all over the world to watch the action unfold.
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1: Then as the parade makes its way through the streets, join me, Lewis Wyatt, as I bring you all the parade action. Before we cross to meet Dave Cooper backstage at Trafalgar Square. And if you fancy

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4: From the Sky News Centre at 5, Andy Burnham says he'll stick by Labour's 2024 election manifesto, but insists there's room for movement

0: He suggested increasing business rates on warehouses and major developments in order to cut taxes for pubs and some high street businesses. The man expected to be the next Prime Minister is also promising to fund defence spending plans in full. Here's our chief political correspondent, John Craig.
1: He admitted in his interview that he was not told about the huge black hole. Estimates range from $5 billion to $15 billion in defence spending. He said, "I didn't have all the details. I wasn't in the discussions."
0: The families of two girls raped by two teenage boys say they're deeply grateful and relieved their non-custodial terms were overturned at the Court of Appeal. The 15-year-olds have now been sentenced to 4 years' detention for the separate attacks in Hampshire. Pubs and bars in England and Wales will be able to stay open until 5 a.m. on Monday. The government's pushing through law which will allow England supporters to watch the World Cup round of 16 match with Mexico starting at 1 a.m. Police are warning fake cash is making a comeback in the UK, with scammers openly selling it online. Last year, the value of fake notes the Bank of England recovered was £4 million. To sport now, and England captain Nat Sivabrunt led from the front as her side reached the Women's T20 World Cup final in style. They beat South Africa by 40 runs. They'll now face Australia in the final on Sunday. Sivabrunt says a 133-run partnership with Heather Knight was vital.
2: There was never any worry about, you know, other people coming in, but Heather and I knew that we had a really important job to do to get our team back on track. The composure that we showed was really important.
0: And finally, in the football, Portugal scored in stoppage time to beat Croatia 2-1 and progressed to the last 16 of the World Cup. In the earlier match, Spain comfortably beat Austria 3-0 in Los Angeles. That's the latest. I'm Chris Milligan.
3: It's Friday morning. It's 5 a.m.

Gracie Abrams. That's so true. Playing on Gaydio, and it is Friday morning. We've made it to the weekend. It's the 3rd of July, and it's just gone 10 past 5. And I, for one, are in a very, very good mood. Not just because it's Friday, because there are some big prides happening this weekend. And one of the one that I'm going to and actually co-hosting is Worthing Pride. It starts tomorrow morning, but I'm heading up to Worthing with a few friends, and we've got an Airbnb for the weekend, making a weekend of it. I reckon it's going to be really good. If you are going to Worthing Pride, make sure you come and say hello to me. And also, if you are going to London Pride this weekend, I wish you a very, very, hopefully not too hot one. Have you seen what the weather forecast is for in London on Sunday? 29 degrees, but that's not going to stop you having a really good time. Right, my name's Nat, and this is Early Breakfast on Gaydio. Pink Pantherus and Zara Larsson are up for you right now. This is Stateside Morning.

I'm really glad she's back in our lives. That's Lily Allen. She's teamed up with Jade, and that's called Beg For Me. And I was just talking about how hot it's going to be in London this weekend for London Pride. I mean, to be fair, it's been relatively hot all week. I mean, today's going to be about 27. London Pride Day, Saturday. Tomorrow, 28. Then 29 on Sunday. Whatever you are doing this weekend, you're guaranteed really nice weather. That might be having a barbecue in your garden, something like that. Chilling out. Just taking it easy. Or

0: I feel it. And it's 5:30. It is Friday morning, and I hope you are in as good a mood as me. Not just because it's the weekend, because there are so many prides going on all over the country this weekend. So if you're going to one, I wish you the best time. Now, I've got loads of music to play for you before 6 a.m, but Jenny's on the way with Dracula, and next, Kungs versus Cooking on Three Burners. I will get my words out.
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with me that that song sounds a little bit scary. She sounds a bit aggressive in it, doesn't she? That's new music from Becky Hill. It's called More, More, More. It's 20 to 6. You're hanging out with me, Nat Evans, and I've got Alison Limerick coming up for you in just under 3.5 minutes. Right now, though, Honey Dijon, this is Satisfied on Gaydio. More

to look at her. She looks very sweet and idyllic, doesn't she? She doesn't look like... She looks like butter wouldn't melt in a mouth. But that song kind of makes me think that that's not exactly who she is. That is called Hate That I Made You Love Me by Ariana Grande. And my name's Nat Evans. It's 10 to 6. It's Friday morning. The weekend is here. And Crystal is on the way right now with The One...

0: Definitely a summer song, that one, isn't it? Kim Petras with Malibu. It's coming up to 6 a.m. But before I put the news on, if you haven't got your tickets to Manchester Pride and you haven't sorted out your accommodation yet, you may want to stick around, because I'm going to tell you how you can win 3 nights accommodation and Village Pride tickets straight after the news. So stay right there.
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8: From the Sky News Centre at 6, Andy Burnham says he'll take his responsibilities fully to fund the government's defence plans. The Prime Minister in waiting will have to find nearly £5 billion when he comes to power. He's also promised to stick to Labour's manifesto, but suggested there's room for movement in its pledge not to raise taxes. Mr Burnham says he's excited by the response to a speech earlier this week.
9: It's been really positive. I did set out quite a big plan for change. Feels like the country says, yeah, okay, this feels like the right thing to do, the right direction. That's certainly the direction I've felt I've had.
8: Fake banknotes are making a comeback in the UK. Police say the value of notes recovered last year nearly doubled to £4 million. The families of two girls raped by

0: Two teenage boys in Hampshire say they're deeply grateful their attackers will now be locked up. The Court of Appeals decided their community sentences were unduly lenient and imposed terms of 4 years' detention. Pubs will be allowed to stay open until 5 a.m. for England's World Cup clash with Mexico on Monday morning. The government announced a blanket extension to licensing hours. Meanwhile, in the tournament, Portugal survived a late scare to progress to the last 16. Joe Rawson reports from the US.
1: More late drama at this World Cup as Portugal squeezed through with a 2-1 win over Croatia. Gonçalo Ramos got the critical goal in the 94th minute, but Croatia had a goal ruled out with the last kick of the game by VAR. Cristiano Ronaldo's penalty levelling after Ivan Perisic's opener. They'll play Spain in a clash of neighbours in the last 16 after their 3-0 win over Austria earlier.
0: Switzerland have just advanced, defeating Algeria 2-0. And four-time Tour de France winner Chris Froome has confirmed his retirement from professional cycling. The British rider was seriously injured in a training accident last August and hasn't raced since. That's the latest. I'm Cam.
2: It's just gone 6 a.m. It's Gaydio. This is Early Breakfast.

0: So the question is, if they do make another The Devil Wears Prada, so The Devil Wears Prada 3, will Lady Gaga be in it? Because apparently that's what Meryl Streep wants to happen. So that was Lady Gaga and Doechii with Runway. My name's Nat Evans. It's just gone 10 past six. It's Friday morning and I, for one, am in an absolutely fantastic mood because after the show, I'm driving up to Worthing with a few of my friends and we are up there for the weekend because I'm hosting Worthing Pride on Saturday on the stage. Oh my goodness, there are some enormous acts. Una Healy's going to be there as one of the headliners on Saturday night. If you haven't got tickets, I'm telling you, it's going to be really good fun. But if you are going to London Pride, that's going to be massive as well. And it's also going to be extremely hot. So I hope you've got those little fans with the water coolers in them. I'm going to play you Meek right now. This is Reverse on Gaydio. Morning.
1: Okay, work. I can make a thug really twerk. I can make a thug.

Charlie XCX. 20 minutes past six, Friday morning, the 3rd of July, and it is going to be a hot one. So if you're not doing a Pride this weekend, what are you doing? Are you possibly heading down to the seaside somewhere? Because the weather all over the country is going to be absolutely gorgeous. There's no better place to be than by the seaside when the sun's out. I live in Brighton, but I'm not going to be in Brighton this weekend. So knock your socks out. Come and visit Brighton because I won't be here. It's terrible when the tourists arrive, I'm telling you. It gets so crowded. Anyway, I've got Jazzy.

0: That's Harry Styles, Aperture. And it is 6:30. It's Friday morning. You're hanging out with me, Nat Evans, for the next 30 minutes anyway, and then I am off for the weekend. Now, I was looking at Instagram yesterday, and I got a little bit sad, actually, because I saw Jennifer Aniston had done quite a bit of a photo dump. And the fact, one of the things that really upset me was she was in London. She was walking around London in plain sight. And I didn't know about it. Trust me, if I knew that she was in this country, I would have been up to London in a heartbeat. That is the love of my life. My future wife, never going to happen, is it? Right, I've got Yeah Yeah Yeahs coming up for you right now. This is Heads Will Roll.
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0: from 10 a.m. Radio. 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

Teddy Lee with Sweetish Release playing on Gaydio. Now, do you want to experience Manchester Pride in style this August? I do. We've teamed up with them to give you the chance to win 2 weekend tickets to Manchester Village Pride, plus 3 nights accommodation at Muldrun Hotel in Manchester, which is just steps away from the gay village, for you and a friend. You'll also get dinner for two at San Carlo, £100 to spend at the village shop, plus afternoon tea for two at the Richmond Tea Rooms. Now, you'll be right in the middle of one of the UK's biggest LGBTQ plus celebrations, with the atmosphere, entertainment and community spirit that's going to make a Manchester Village Pride a weekend to remember. 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

Tiesto remix of that track, which is my fave. Now it's 5 to 7, so we haven't got long together. But I just want to say, if you are going or live in London at the moment, or you're going to be there for the weekend, make sure you plaster yourself with lots of SPF, because it's going to be extremely hot and there is nowhere to cool down. So have a big water bottles on you as well. Take care over the weekend, okay? Right now, I'm going to play you Olivia Rodrigo. This is Drop Dead on Gadio.

0: So that's Dua Lipa with Levitating, and it's time for me to love you and leave you. Have a wonderful weekend. Like I said, drink lots of water. Have a great time. And there's only one thing for me left to say, and that's happy Pride.
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8: From the Sky News Centre at 7, Andy Burnham suggested there's room for movement on Labour's tax plans, though he says he'll stick to its manifesto promises not to raise income tax, national insurance or VAT. The expected next Prime Minister also says he takes funding higher defence spending extremely seriously. The Conservatives say that should come from welfare cuts, but Burnham supporter Labour MP Miatta Farnbulla says it's not that simple.
9: If you just cut the support people have, it pushes them into destitution and precarity. If you basically narrow the number of people that get support, that often tends to be quite arbitrary, and you get those edge examples where someone desperately needs it and then they're just left to languish.
8: The value of fake cash being recovered by the Bank of England nearly doubled in a year to £4 million. Police warn scammers are openly selling the dodgy banknotes online. The families of two girls raped by two teenage boys say they're relieved the non-custodial terms were overturned at the Court of Appeal. The 15-year-olds have now been sentenced to 4 years' detention for the separate attacks in Fordingbridge in Hampshire. Taylor Swift's wedding festivities appear to be underway in New York. Actress Lena Dunham and model Gigi Hadid were spotted at Madison Square Garden for a rehearsal dinner overnight. The pop superstars expected to tie the knot with NFL player Travis Kelce there tonight. NBC's Emily Acada is at the venue.
10: A source tells us that they are actually

0: a castle for the big party that is expected to bring some 1,100 people. An internal police memo indicates that that party will run from about 5:30 p.m. to 2 a.m.
1: Pubs can stay open until 5 a.m. on Monday. It's so fans can watch England's next World Cup game against co-host Mexico. And Portugal's footballers have set up a meeting with neighbours Spain after stoppage time drama. They took the lead against Croatia in the 94th minute before VAR ruled out their opponent's equaliser. That's the latest. I'm Cam.

0: it hurts more vivid and worse what I feel it deserve. Cause I feel way too fabulous.
1: What a tune, and what a way to start a Friday Gaydio breakfast day. That's Meek and Fabulous. Hello, it's Brett for Dave Cooper. Hope your day, or your morning rather, is going all right. It's really hard to say I hope your day is going all right when I'm on the Gaydio home straight last night between 4 and 7, and then less than 12 hours be saying, how's your morning going then? Have you got any plans this weekend? Do get in touch with the show this morning. I'd love to know what you're up to. Are you going to Pride in London? Are you going to any of the Fringe events? Have you got any like sort of plans for Pride in London? Because it's huge, isn't it? Takes over the whole of the city. Let me know on the socials at Gaydio, or you can WhatsApp us 0330 048 400. That number again, 0330 048 400. Or if you're listening on the Gaydio app, you can message us or send us a voice note through there. It would be gorgeous to hear from you this morning, and I welcome you on the show. I'm really nosy. I genuinely care about what you're up to. And if you've got no plans and you are going out over the big Pride weekend, before 10 o'clock today, I'm going to be telling you what Gaydio are getting up to, because we've got loads of plans, loads of stuff going on, let me tell you. So I'm very excited for that, and to let you in on the Gaydio goodness. I'm also off to see Robin tonight at London's O2 Arena. Very excited for that. I've not seen my friend in like ages. And we're having a big reunion and a couple of Proseccos. So if you see me in a worst for worst state on the tube around 11 o'clock tonight, just mind your own business, all right? All right, I'm going to try and get Dave or Chris Herbert, who were at Madonna last night on the show, try and get all the tea from her new album. And of course, we're celebrating the fact that Madonna has dropped a brand new album, Confessions 2, today. So we're going to pepper in some of her tunes between now and 10. I am doing God's work today while I play all of the other tunes as well, like this from Avicii.

0: That's Joel Corry and Ra on KDO Breakfast. Good morning. Friday is on 13 minutes past 7 on Friday, the 3rd of July. In case you've not got a calendar anywhere near you, you're not using a diary, or you can't read the date on your phone. It's my job to inform you of that. I'll tell you what day it also is. New Madonna Day! We've got new Madonna! Oh yeah! Very exciting day to be a gay who's 30 or older, I feel. She's dropped a new album, Confessions 2. She's seen it with Stuart Price again, and I am very excited for the new Madonna music. It's been reviewed. And the reviews are very favourable. And throughout the show today, you're going to hear me peppering in some new Madonna. And I feel like it's probably best I start with one of my favourite album tracks. I love this. As soon as I heard it, I thought, big fan. So let me know what you think of it. You can thumb it up if you're listening online or on the app. This is brand new Madonna, taken from a new album out today. It's called Good for the Soul, taken from Confessions 2.
1: Everything begins with consciousness. Consciousness.

0: 7. Producer Kira, have you seen the Taylor Swift news and effectively shutting down New York?
1: I have.
0: Is she due to get married today? Is that the big thing? I'm hearing it today or some point this week. They're closing down roads. Apparently, she's hired Madison Square Garden and she's building a castle set up for the wedding. I mean, what?
1: I think she's getting married tomorrow. That seems to be the general consensus.
0: But I can't get my head around this because I always saw like Taylor Swift as like, I mean, far be it from me to judge because at least she's found someone to marry. I'm nowhere near that point. But what I've thought is like, she's a very outdoorsy kind of girl. Like if you look through her like back catalogue, I was expecting like maybe like a genuine like nice palace or something palatial or an outdoorsy style wedding. I'm really surprised that she's building a castle inside a music venue, an arena.
1: Yeah, but then for security reasons, you can kind of see why.
0: Yeah, I can imagine because they're built for big celebrity gigs. But then I think, you know, we have real weddings here in the UK. That's kind of like America's equivalent, a football star and like the biggest music artist that America's ever produced, potentially.
1: Yeah, I guess so. I just think it's a bit of a weird venue.
0: Yeah.
1: Get married in.
0: An arena. That's like me going to the O2 tonight, watching Robin and Getting Hitch. Where would you go? Go on, give us an idea, a nice wedding venue that you would like to do that's out of the box. Well, or are you a traditionalist?
1: See, I'd like to do it in quite a nice sort of manor house.
0: Oh, yeah, okay.
1: In the countryside.
0: Oh, yeah, rural.
1: Yes, I think that'd be quite nice, yeah. Quite romantic.
0: That's quite lovely. I love the idea of like an outdoors wedding, but the problem is, what happens if it rains or it's thunder and lightning and everyone's dressed really nicely and then people are dressed nicely and then you're outdoors and then like what if there's a wasp or a bee and then you've got someone who's not very good with bugs, mainly me, you know, there's a lot of things to consider here.
1: Your wedding's ruined then.
0: Yeah, it really is. This imaginary wedding, I don't even have a partner, so I don't know what outside wedding I'm going to be planning.

0: Hey, Club to Your Arms on KDO Breakfast. Good morning. It's Brett Harris sitting in for Dave Cooper. And we have reached the point of the show where things might go wrong because there's a lot of buttons that I need to press now. And I'm not used to pressing multiple buttons at the same time unless I'm winding somebody up. So let's see if this works. Ooh, yeah. And it does. That's right, it's the part of the show where we put you in control. Two songs from a year gone by going head to head, and you get to decide which one you want to hear this morning in a very decisive Instagram poll. Your choices this morning are Outkast and Heya. Ooh, I've not heard this in ages. I kind of fancy this, you know. Big fan. So that's your first choice from 2003. Your second choice is Queen B and her husband. This is Crazy in Love. So there are your two choices this morning. Producer Kira, if the power was down to you, are you choosing Outkast or Beyonce? What's your feelings? What's your thoughts?
1: They're both good. Yeah. I feel like I need Queen Bee this morning.
0: Oh, okay. So it really is a battle between us then. Okay. Are you Team Brett or Team Producer Kira? Do you want to be Team Brett and hear Outkast Heya? Or do you want to be Team Producer Kira with Beyonce and Crazy in Love? You can vote on our Insta poll at Gadio right now. You've got about 15 minutes to do it. Come on, Outkast!

0: somewhere.
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8: With the latest, I'm Dennis Minter. Andy Burnham says he'll take his responsibilities fully to fund the government's defence plans. The Prime Minister in waiting will have to find nearly £5 billion when he comes to power. He's also promised to stick to Labour's manifesto, but suggested there's room for movement in its pledge not to raise taxes. Mr. Burnham says he's excited by the response to a speech earlier this week.
9: It's been really positive. I did set out quite a big plan for change. Feels like the country says, yeah, okay, this feels like the right thing to do, the right direction. That's certainly the direction I've felt I've had.
8: Now, do you like going on walks in your spare time? If so, the NHS have announced they're going to start rewarding you for it. Early next year, NHS England will launch a marathon a month challenge, asking people to walk for around 30 minutes a day. Those who do it every day will hit roughly the distance of a marathon, and the NHS say those who complete the challenge will then be eligible for rewards, which could include incentives and discounts. Full details of the voucher scheme will be released in the coming months, along with information on how to sign up. The Metropolitan Police have apologised to the family of teenager Ed Corns for mishandling an investigation into his death. Corns was found dead at a hotel in King's Cross in October 2021 in the company of two men in their 50s. A Met spokesperson apologised for aspects of the initial investigation that were not handled correctly. Edward's mother Miriam said the apology feels shallow, also accusing officers at the scene of obvious homophobia. And finally, if you're looking to watch England take on Mexico in their World Cup round of 16 game, you can now do so in your local. Ministers have approved pubs to stay open until 5am on Sunday night, going into Monday morning, the game kicking off at 1am UK time. The government had previously said licensing laws would not be relaxed any further than they already had been, but a U-turn will allow you to watch until the final whistle. For more news, you can head to our website at gaydio.co.uk.
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0: With PensionBee. When your pension's in a good place, you're in a good place.
8: today, the UK will see largely dry and sunny conditions in the south and east, getting cloudier in Northern Ireland and Scotland, with patchy rain arriving from the west during the afternoon and evening. There'll be highs of 18 in Glasgow, 25 in Birmingham and 26 in London. For Gadio, I'm Dennis Minter.
4: Brett Harris in for Dave Cooper. 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

taken for the Devil Wears Prada 2 soundtrack that you can stream now. Online. Streamy stream. Definitely started speaking too soon. But what a song. She's on tour across the UK and North America later this year. And what a tune that is. Right, moving from the smooth, silky vocals of Sienna Spiro to the madness of Manchester Village Pride. It's back on the bank holiday in August. And we've teamed up with Manchester Village Pride to give you the chance to win 2 weekend tickets to the goings on, plus 3 nights accommodation at Maldron Hotel in Manchester, just steps away from the gay village for you and a friend. You'll also get dinner for two at San Carlo, £100 to spend at the village shop, plus afternoon tea for two at the Richmond Tea Rooms. You'll be right in the middle of one of the UK's biggest LGBTQ plus celebrations, with the atmosphere, entertainment and community spirit that's going to make Manchester Village Pride a weekend to remember. You can get on it right now by going to gaydio.co.uk or tapping win on the gay app. First though, before you do that, let me know what you're up to this morning or this weekend at Gadio on the socials, and I'll give you a shout. Right, time hop winner due to be announced shortly. First though, let's get into this from John Summit and Absolutely. This is Don't Believe It.

0: That's Culture Beat and Mr. Vain on Gaydio Breakfast. Good morning. It's Brett Harris in for Dave Cooper.
1: Good morning, producer Kira.
2: Good morning.
1: Good morning. Happy Friday.
2: Happy Friday.
1: And happy new Madonna Day.
2: I need to listen to the album.
1: You do. Confessions 2 is out now. It's a follow-up to Confessions that was released 20-odd years ago. And it's got banger after banger after banger. She did a launch party in London last night. But you've seen some rumours about Pride in London. I've heard some rumours. Do we think there's any stock in it? Let me know.
2: I don't know. Do you know what? I'd love for it to happen. I think we all would love for it to happen.
1: Collectively, yes.
2: However, I'm not sure.
1: So, she performed at New York's Times Square over the New York Pride weekend for a Confessions 2 sort of launch party performance with Grindr. And she's done a Confessions pop-up sort of dance night last night, and it's Pride in London this weekend, and she's still in London. Is she going to pull through? There's loads of whispers, loads of rumours about her either performing or doing something at Pride in London. I need it to happen. If I am at Trafalgar Square tomorrow and Madonna walks on stage to do a performance, I'll lose it. I'll go mad. I've never seen it before, and I need to. Anyway, let's get some more tunes on from her brand new album. We're celebrating all morning on Gaydio Breakfast, taken from Confessions 2. This is a team up with Sabrina Carpenter. This is Bring Your Love.
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0: got something I want to talk about.
1: Madonna and Sabrina Carpenter. That is Bring Your Love on Gaydio Breakfast. And it's time to do this. Do you know what? Dennis Minter's going to be fuming, producer Kira, because we are running so late this morning. We're just celebrating Madonna. We're just having a kiki. And the news is going to be about 3 minutes late. But sometimes the news has to wait. There are more pressing issues than everything else that's going on in the world right now. Do you not agree?
2: Yeah, well, Madonna is news.
1: Madonna is news. She is the most important thing. Madonna and then world headlines. Sorry, Dennis Minter. Right, today the power's been in your hands on our Insta. You've been picking between two songs from 2003. The options have been... Team Brett with Outkast and Heya. What a banger. I've not heard this in so long. I'm going to get added to my Apple Music. That's right, I don't do Spotify. Don't judge me. And producer Kira's pick this morning, Beyonce and Jay-Z with Crazy in Love, another 2003 banger. And I can reveal, with 67% of the vote versus 33%, the winner on Gaydio Breakfast this morning of Time Hop. Enjoy the money, Jane.

0: for what year are we going to on Monday morning? Well, I can reveal we are going, to 2016. Two bangers from 2016 and the power in your hands on Monday. Right, stay there. Dennis Minter waiting patiently in the wings to deliver our world and news headlines. So that's happening. And then I'm playing Miley Cyrus after 8 bar.
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2: Then as the parade makes its way through the streets, join me, Lewis Wyatt, as I bring you all the parade action. 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And if you fancy

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3: With the latest, I'm Dennis Minter. Andy Burnham suggested there's room for movement on Labour's tax plans, though he says he'll stick to its manifesto promises not to raise income tax, national insurance or VAT. The expected next Prime Minister also says he takes funding higher defence spending extremely seriously. The Conservatives say that should come from the welfare cuts. But Burnham supporter Labour MP Miatta Fambulla says it's not that simple.
4: If you just cut the support people have, it pushes them into destitution and precarity. If you basically narrow the number of people that get support, that often tends to be quite arbitrary, and you get those edge examples where someone desperately needs it and then they're just left to languish.
3: Now, do you like going on walks in your spare time? If so, the NHS have announced they're going to start rewarding you for it. Early next year, NHS England will launch a marathon, a month challenge, asking people to walk for around 30 minutes a day. Those who do it every day will hit roughly the distance of a marathon over the course of a month. And the NHS say those who complete the challenge will then be eligible for awards, which could include incentives and discounts. Full details of the voucher scheme will be released in the coming months, along with information on how to sign up. This year's Pride in London event is set to be the biggest ever, with an estimated 1.8 million attendees, according to organisers. The UK's biggest annual LGBTQ plus event takes place tomorrow and will feature a parade of more than 35,000 marchers from 600 different LGBTQ plus groups. Temperatures are expected to reach 28 degrees in Westminster on the day, with Pride in London encouraging attendees to bring lots of water for the lovely summer weather. And finally, it's a love story, or at least we think it is, for Taylor Swift and Travis Kelce. Not exactly Romeo taking her somewhere they can be alone. The couple have reportedly kicked off wedding celebrations at Madison Square Garden in New York, which saw large-scale road closures disrupt the city for an unannounced event. Hundreds of high-profile celebrities have also been spotted around the area, but there's no official word on whether it's the highly speculated wedding just yet. It appears, though, all that is left to do is, baby, just say yes.

0: confident.
1: Today, the UK will see largely dry and sunny conditions in the south and east, getting cloudier in Northern Ireland and Scotland, with patchy rain arriving from the west during the afternoon and the evening. There'll be highs of 18 in Glasgow, 25 in Birmingham and 26 in London. For Gaydio, I'm Dennis Minter.
2: Morning, it's Brett Harris in for Dave Cooper, asking you this morning, what are you up to this weekend? You're going Pride in London, you're going out, let us know on the socials, at Gaydio, or WhatsApp us, 0330 048 400. Also asking the important questions like, is it

0: watching one of my faves, actually, Miley Cyrus. And Midnight Sky, it's Gadio Breakfast. It's Brett Harris sitting in for Dave Cooper, who's currently nursing a hangover, presumably. We're going to the Madonna album launch party last night. You can see all the best bits of that on our Insta at Gadio right now. And producer Kira, I've missed you this week, Wednesday and Thursday, because you were gallivanting around the towns and everything. Where were you at?
1: I was seeing Harry Styles.
0: Harry Styles! You went with your half to that there, London, the big smoke. How was the gig? Was it good? What did you wear, actually? Sorry, let's go with what you wore.
1: Right, so I went for something sort of out of the box, because you know this whole new era is like smart.
0: Yeah.
1: So you needed to be in suits. So I kind of went a bit extra.
0: Okay.
1: So I wore a pink suit.
0: Oh, amazing. Let me see.
1: Have you got... I'm trying to find it.
0: I'm on your phone now. The beauty of live radio. Okay, big fan. I actually really like that. Do you know what? It's really in at the minute, and I'm loving seeing like shirts and ties being on like ASOS, but the problem is I don't know how to do a tie.
1: Do you not?
0: I don't, because when I went to school, I had like jumpers and a polo shirt, so I never had like a blazer, so I don't know how to do a tie.
1: Wow.
0: So when I go on a cruise ship holiday and they have formal nights, I have to get my housemate to do my tie. You know, it's like one of those coming of age sort of scenes where you see like a dad and their son, like, you know, where they teach them how to do the tie or teach them how to shave or anything like that. Or they play the first football game. It's very much like that, but it's me and my housemate and she's doing my tie. It's very awkward. It's very... makes me feel like a child, actually. But do you know how to do a tie? Well, clearly.
1: I do.
0: Okay, amazing. So, so you looked amazing. You looked the part. You really went for it. What was the gayest moment of the night, do you think?
1: Easy.
0: Go on.
1: So basically, he had two flags in his hand.
0: He had what? I beg your pardon.
1: Two flags.
0: Flags.
1: Two flags. One was the rainbow flag and one was the trans flag.
0: Oh, amazing. I mean, that was quite gay, isn't it? If anything. Oh, brilliant. And what was your favourite performance of the night?
1: I really enjoyed Golden.
0: Okay, amazing. That is a classic Harry Styles track, to be fair. Did he do As It Was?
1: He ended with that.
0: Oh, amazing. Did he do Sign of the Times?
1: That was the second to last song. And it had fireworks.
0: Fireworks, suits and ties. You've really gone for it, haven't you? What a week you've had. And it's only going to get better because we're going to be having a Kiki at Pride in London this weekend.
1: I know. I'm really excited.
0: Bring it on. Right, let's get back to the tunes. Here is Harry Styles. I thought I'd best play it. It's Dance No More on Gadio Breakfast.

0: Harry Styles and Dance No More, playing on KDO Breakfast. Good morning. 18 minutes past 8 on the 3rd of July. It's Brett and for Dave Cooper with Ultranate and Taylor Swift. I've started speaking over this song way too soon. I keep doing that. It's like I'm really excited to speak and communicate and whisper into your ear this morning. Right, let's do this. We need to talk the World Cup, and I am nowhere near qualified to speak on football. So I've brought in our resident heterosexual, Dennis Minter off the news, to educate producer Kieran and I on the World Cup. First of all, is it coming home?
1: Oh, we all know it is.
0: Is it?
1: It is. There's some fearmongers out there.
0: Right,
1: there
0: okay.
1: are. We need to be excited for these games. These are the games we want.
0: Right.
1: Anyone who stands in our way, we're going to have.
0: Right, okay.
1: We're gonna have
0: So I was watching ITV News after the soaps while the footy was on BBC One the other day, and it cut to the sports presenter of ITV News outside the stadium where he said that they played horrendously.
1: Look, are we still in it? Are we still in it? Yes, we are.
0: Right.
1: Let's forget about DR Congo, the good doctor. We don't need to worry about him anymore.
0: It's just positive vibes.
1: It's just positive vibes. Again. We're still... Look, are Germany still in it? No.
0: Nine.
1: Are England?
0: Yeah. Now, I need to know then, where are we at in the competition now? We're not in the quarterfinals yet.
1: We're in the round of 16.
0: Right, okay.
1: At the moment. We've got Mexico on Monday night. And look, people are scared of that one. At 1 a.m. It's a gisk.
0: Are you going to go to the pub for that?
1: This is going to be a home watch for me. I don't think I'm going to be able to.
0: Well, I feel like I want to go to a pub at 1 a.m. Be at a pub till 5 in the morning.
2: It's like
0: have me breakfast
2: experiment.
0: As I leave. Lovely. You are.
2: It's like an experiment.
0: Yeah, why not? I've never been in a pub at 3 o'clock in the morning, so why not try?
1: I don't believe that for a second.
0: Listen,
1: Brett.
0: I don't believe in lock-ins. I'm a firm believer in the rule of law. So are we going to win against Mexico?
1: It's going to be scary, and there's every right to be scared, but it's going to be a rollercoaster. You've got to enjoy it.
0: Right,
1: it'll
0: okay.
1: be fine.
0: Thank you very much, Dennis Minter, for the positive vibes for the World Cup this morning. Let's get into this huge nighty story back from Ultranate. This is Free on KDO Breakfast. Good morning.

0: taken from her Netflix documentary. That is Kylie and Light Up. It's Gadio Breakfast. It's Brett Harris in for Dave Cooper. How are you doing this morning, producer Kira? You feeling alive? Feeling ready to go? Ready to seize the day?
1: Just about.
0: Just about? Ah, fair enough. You seem really confident on that.
1: It's quite early.
0: It is quite early. I will forgive you on that. And you've also been to Harry Styles this week, and we're also preparing for Pride in London. Do you know what I mean? I'm going to be telling you about our plans for Pride in London before 10 o'clock this morning. And it's also a huge week in the sporting world. Why?
1: Which answer are you looking for here?
0: Well, what answer do you think I'm looking for?
1: Gay Games.
0: Gay Games. And we're out there at the minute. Chris Blackmore, who should be on at 10, is gallivanting around Valencia right now, speaking to people and soaking up the atmosphere. I'll be telling you why he's doing that after 8:30, as well as getting on the bangers from Mother Monster, some Ray, and some Matt as well. KDO.
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6: With the latest, I'm Dennis Minter. Andy Burnham insists he'll stick by Labour's tax promises, even if he thinks there's room for movement. The party's election manifesto committed not to raise income tax, national insurance or VAT. Some MPs were unhappy the government's considering welfare cuts to pay for higher defence spending. Ruth Curtis, who's chief executive of the Resolution Foundation, says they shouldn't ignore calls for reform.
7: What we need to do is think about the benefits we're paying and why. There are some benefits paid to compensate for the costs of being disabled. Are those working well? Are those actually going to people who face higher costs? There are some benefits that are paid to incentivise work, and we need to look at the structure of those.
6: This year's Pride in London event is set to be the biggest ever, with an estimated 1.8 million attendees, according to organisers. The UK's biggest annual LGBTQ plus event takes place tomorrow and will feature a parade of some 35,000 marchers from more than 600 different groups. Temperatures are expected to reach 28 degrees in Westminster on the day, with Pride in London encouraging attendees to bring lots of water for the lovely summer weather. The Metropolitan Police have apologised to the family of teenager Ed Corns for the mishandling of the investigation into his death. Corns was found dead at a hotel in King's Cross in October 2021 in the company of two men in their 50s. A Met spokesperson apologised for the aspects of the initial investigation that were not handled correctly. Edward's mother Miriam said the apology feels shallow, also accusing officers at the scene of obvious homophobia. And finally, if you're looking to watch England take on Mexico in their World Cup round of 16 game, you can now do so in your local. Ministers have approved pubs to stay open until 5 a.m. on Sunday night going into Monday morning, the game kicking off at 1 a.m. UK time. The government had previously said licensing laws would not be relaxed any further than they already had been, but U-Turn will allow you to watch until the final whistle. For more news, you can head to our website at gaydio.co.uk.
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6: Today, the UK will see largely dry and sunny conditions in the south and east, getting cloudier in Northern Ireland and Scotland, with patchy rain arriving from the west during the afternoon and the evening. There'll be highs of 18 in Glasgow, 25 in Birmingham and 26 in London. For Gaydio, I'm Dennis Minter.
9: Right, Gaydio will be bringing you all the action live from Valencia at the Gay Games on Friday. That's today. I'll tell you why we're doing that in the next couple of minutes, as well as getting on the bangers this morning. This is Brett Harrison for Dave Cooper on Gaydio Breakfast. Here's Jax Jones.

0: Your husband is coming.
1: Ray and Where Is My Husband on Gadio Breakfast. Good morning. 19 minutes to 9. It's Brett Harris in for Dave Cooper on a very special day. Second only to Christmas in my eyes. A brand new Madonna album is out now, Confessions 2. And there was a huge launch in London last night. Madonna herself in person. You can see a video of all the highlights on our Insta at Gadio right now. But one person that was there was one Chris Herbert of the Gadio Evening Show. Hello, darling. Morning.
2: Good morning. You're okay?
1: I'm all right. How are you feeling, more importantly?
2: A little bit delicate. It was a good night.
1: I can imagine. Right, what was it like then? Because I saw some spread legs on TikTok and Instagram, but that's just the entrance to Club Madonna, right?
2: Yeah, so it was at Magazine in London. Never been there before. So when we got off the tube, I was like, oh, I wonder where it is. And then suddenly, over the distance, you could see Madonna spread legs. I was like, it's over there. So, yeah, you walked in through Madonna's legs.
1: Right, okay, fair enough. I never thought I'd be speaking about spreading legs on the radio, but here we are. So I saw, like, loads of performances. She was on the decks, and I saw some remix of old stuff, new stuff. Was the whole album played in full? What was that like?
2: No, so the album wasn't played in full. So Stuart Price was on the decks DJing, basically playing some of the old stuff, some remixes of the old stuff, and then also playing some of, obviously, the new album as well. And then Madonna was sort of like emceeing along to it.
1: in
2: a slightly weird way. The only way I can describe this, and I've got some audio for you, is she sounded a little bit like, I don't know, like a drunk mum on the mic at a wedding. Have you got the audio?
1: Yeah, let me press play on this now.
3: There's nothing that we cannot do.
1: Oh.
3: Nothing that we cannot do. Nothing that we cannot do.
1: She sounds like me at the end of the Gadio Awards.
2: So that was her trying to get a bit of like crowd interaction and stuff. And obviously everyone was loving it. She was building the atmosphere and stuff. But yeah, she wasn't performing. She was very much just emceeing along to sort of like the tracks and stuff. But yeah, really great night. It was full of celebrities there. And it also had a very free bar.
1: Okay, well, we love a free bar. And we love the new album, Confessions 2. It's out now. We're peppering loads of the songs from the album throughout the show this morning. And I feel like we should kick off now with a song that really started the era off. This is I Feel So Free on Gadio Breakfast. Morning. Thanks, Chris.
2: Thanks.

0: of Eden on Gaydio Breakfast, 9 minutes to nine on your Friday morning. Good morning to David from the DXC team listening in at London, heading off to Pride in London this weekend. Hello to Tom and the girls at the Vision team in Newcastle as well, who have been in touch. Hope you're having a lovely morning listening to Gaydio and celebrating brand new Madonna. What are you up to this weekend? At Gaydio on the socials, or you can WhatsApp us 0330 048 400, and I'll give you a shout before 10. All right, let's celebrate the gay icons. Let's keep the celebrations coming with some Mel C. This is Sweat on Gaydio Breakfast.
1: This is Melanie C. Here's my single, Sweat.
2: Keep your eyes on me, speed it up slowly. 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

0: weekend, seeing Priscilla tonight with his husband. Oh, you have a wonderful time. Good morning to Gordon Northampton as well, who is having a lovely time this weekend as well. I'll have a lovely one. Listen, producer Kira, we were chatting about Taylor Swift's wedding on the show this morning. I've got an update for you. I've just come across this tweet saying, why is Sally Webster's daughter on the list of invitees for Taylor Swift's wedding?
1: What?
0: I'm not joking. Phoebe Dinover is the daughter of Sally Dinover, who plays Sally Webster in Coronation Street. Can you believe that?
1: Wow.
0: Corey Cast are pretty much invited to T-Swift's wedding. Listen, I need an update on Katie Price. What's going on in the world? Producer Kira, do we know what's going on?
1: Well, she's come out and said that her husband...
0: Tell you what, stop right there. Let's get the proper music on. It's more urgent than that. What is happening with Katie Price? With the latest is producer Kira.
1: So, she's come out and said that her husband has not had a hair transplant.
0: Right.
1: Even though it looks like her husband...
0: He's had a hair transplant. I'm quite confident in that is a hair transplant. Do you know what I also don't get? You know, when people have hair transplants, they look amazing.

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7: With the latest, I'm Dennis Minter. The number of people known to have been killed by Venezuela's earthquakes has now risen to more than 2,500. Last Wednesday's back-to-back tremors left hundreds of buildings damaged or destroyed. Thousands of people are thought to have been trapped under the rubble. There's been criticism over the government response to the disaster, which Acting President Delcy Rodríguez has suggested is politically motivated.
8: The following day, the state was militarized precisely to restrict access and allow search and rescue specialists to carry out their work. The first narrative concocted in the media was everyone should go down to La Guaira to cause chaos to hinder the search and rescue efforts.
7: Millions of people are likely to have eaten takeaway kebabs made with goat skin and fat when they thought that they were buying lamb meat, in a fraud that investigators have compared to the 2013 horse meat scandal. Kebabs from Kismet Kebabs, one of the UK's largest doner makers, were sold whilst including the unlabeled goat meat across the country for years. Swansea Trading Standards Officer Rhys Harry says that whilst a consumer knows a kebab probably isn't the best quality ingredients, it's still got to be what it says it is. In sport, an inclusive rugby club has launched a bid to bring the Bingham Cup, also known as the LGBTQ+ Rugby World Cup, to Leeds. Leeds Hunters want to host the biennial rugby competition, first held in 2002 in San Francisco, in 2028. Attracting up to 4,000 players, the competition is the world's largest amateur rugby tournament, bringing together LGBTQ+ and inclusive rugby teams from across the globe. Leeds City Council have openly confirmed their support for the event, with the host city to be announced in a few months' time. And finally, if you're looking to watch England take on Mexico in their World Cup round of 16 game, you can now do so in your local pub. Ministers have approved pubs to stay open until 5 a.m. on Sunday night going into Monday morning, the game kicking off at 1 a.m. UK time. The government had said previously licensing laws would not be relaxed any further than they already had been, but U-Turn will allow you to watch until the final whistle. For more news, you can head to our website at gaydio.co.uk.
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1: Today, the UK will see largely dry and sunny conditions in the south and east, getting cloudier in Northern Ireland and Scotland, with patchy rain arriving from the west during the afternoon and evening. There'll be highs of 18 in Glasgow, 25 in Birmingham, and 26 in London. For Gaydio, I'm Dennis Minter.

album right now. It's a real highlight from her Confessions to Mini Phil, and the fans are going wild for it. So I feel that it is my duty to play you this morning on release day of brand new Madonna, taken from her new album Confessions 2. This is Danceteria, and it plays right now on Gaydio Breakfast. Enjoy.

and Jade. That's Beg For Me on Gaydio. Good morning. It's Brett Harris in for Dave Cooper. Gaydio Breakfast is on. And I'm very excited. Very excited too. Because it's Pride in London tomorrow. It's taking place this weekend. The capital is about to turn rainbow. And here at Gaydio, we've got you covered with all of the action thanks to our friends at Out and At London. This Saturday, Neil and Debbie are bringing you their show live from the Now building at Out and At London from 10 a.m, getting you ready for the celebrations. Then from 1 p.m, Lewis White is going to be soaking up the atmosphere at the parade before Dave Cooper brings you all the tea from backstage at the main stage at Trafalgar Square. And if you fancy getting your hands on some money can't buy Gaydio goodies, make sure you head down to the Now building at Out and At London from midday, where we're going to be handing stuff out. The Gaydio Street Team are going to be there, and we've got DJ sets from the likes of Chris Herbert, Nick McCluskey and Yvette Lindquist, as well as drag icon Why She Black causing a scene at here at Out and At. Very excited for that. That's Pride in London 2026 on Gaydio, brought to you by our friends at Out and At London on air and on our socials. Get on it.

0: world's biggest LGBTQ plus sports event is back. It's Chris Blackmore in Valencia, where thousands of athletes from across the globe are coming together for the Gay Games 2026. I'll be finding out from the competitors what makes this inclusive event so much more than any other sports contest. Plus, I'll meet the fans who have travelled from all over the world to watch the action unfold.
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2: With the latest, I'm Dennis Minter. Andy Burnham insists he'll stick by Labour's tax promises, even if he thinks there's room for movement. The party's election manifesto committed not to raise income tax, national insurance or VAT. Some MPs were unhappy the government's considering welfare cuts to pay for higher defence spending. Ruth Curtis, who's chief executive of Resolution Foundation, says they shouldn't ignore calls for reform.
3: What we need to do is think about the benefits we're paying and why. There are some benefits paid to compensate for the costs of being disabled. Are those working well? Are those actually going to people who face higher costs? There are some benefits that are paid to incentivise work, and we need to look at the structure of those.
2: Millions of people are likely to have eaten takeaway kebabs made with goat skin and fat when they thought they were buying lamb meat, in a fraud that investigators have compared to the 2013 horse meat lasagna scandal. Kebabs from Kismet Kebabs, one of the UK's largest doner kebab makers, was sold whilst including the unlabeled goat meat across the country for years. The firm was fined £500,000 after pleading guilty in court to a fraud that dates back to 2021. An inclusive rugby club has launched a bid to bring the LGBTQ+ Rugby World Cup to Leeds. Officially known as the Bingham Cup, Leeds Hunters from Northern Leeds are making a bid to host the event in 2028. Attracting up to 4,000 players, the competition is the world's largest amateur rugby tournament, bringing together LGBTQ+ and inclusive rugby teams from across the globe. Leeds City Council have openly confirmed their support for the event, with the host city to be announced in a few months' time. And finally, it's a love story, or at least we think it is, for Taylor Swift and Travis Kelce. Not exactly Romeo taking her somewhere they can be alone, the couple have reportedly kicked off wedding celebrations at Madison Square Garden in New York, which saw large-scale road closures disrupt the city for an unannounced event. Hundreds of high-profile celebrities have also been spotted around the area, but there's no official word on whether it's the highly speculated wedding just yet. It appears, though, all that's left to do is baby just say yes. For more news, you can head to our website at gaydio.co.uk.
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2: Today, the UK will see largely dry and sunny conditions in the south and east, getting cloudier in Northern Ireland and Scotland, with patchy rain arriving from the west during the afternoon and the evening. There'll be highs of 18 in Glasgow, 25 in Birmingham and 26 in London. For Gaydio, I'm Dennis Minter.
4: Hello you, it's just gone 9:30 on your Friday morning. It's Brett Harris sitting in for Dave Cooper on Gaydio Breakfast.

Radio Breakfast on your Friday. If that hasn't woken you up, I don't know what will. Hopefully Dave's Beat of the Week might. It comes from Peggy Goo and Ira Starr, who you might know from Leanne's track My Love. And I love this. Let me know what you think of this. You can sum it up if you're listening to Gaydio online or on the app. Last time you're going to hear it on Gaydio Breakfast this week. It's Peggy Goo and Ira Starr with Woman on Gaydio Breakfast. Good morning.

pumped for the weekend. That is Disclosure and Aluna George with White Noise on Getio Breakfast. Good morning, it's Brett and for Dave. He was busy partying last night with Madonna for the launch of Confessions 2. And what an album it is. Some real standouts on there. You're probably going to hear a lot more on KDO over the weekend. Right. I've just done Dave's Beat of the Week with Peggy Goo and Ira Starr. And I only feel it's right to recognise my Beat of the Week from Drive Time. You can normally catch me every weekday between 4 and 7 on the KDO home straight. And I've been playing this every single day. Big fan of this. Return to form from one Katy Perry. It's called Watch It Burn. And I have a feeling you might hear this a lot more on KDO over the coming weeks.

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4: With the latest, I'm Dennis Minter. Andy Burnham suggested there's room for movement on Labour's tax plans, though he says he'll stick to its manifesto promises not to raise income tax, national insurance or VAT. The expected next Prime Minister also says he takes funding higher defence spending extremely seriously. The Conservatives say that that should come from welfare cuts, but Burnham supporter Labour MP Miatta Fambula says it's not that simple.
5: If you just cut the support people have, it pushes them into destitution and precarity. If you basically narrow the number of people that get support, that often tends to be quite arbitrary, and you get those edge examples where someone desperately needs it and then they're just left to languish.
4: Now, do you like going on walks in your spare time? If so, the NHS have announced they're going to start rewarding you for it. Early next year, NHS England will launch a marathon a month challenge, asking people to walk for around 30 minutes a day. Those who do it every day will hit roughly the distance of a marathon over the course of a month. And the NHS says those who complete the challenge will then be eligible for rewards, which could include incentives and discounts. Full details of the voucher scheme will be released in the coming months, along with information on how to sign up. This year's Pride in London event is set to be the biggest ever, with an estimated 1.8 million attendees, according to organisers. The UK's biggest annual LGBTQ plus event takes place tomorrow and will feature a parade of some 35,000 marchers from more than 600 different groups. Temperatures are expected to reach 28 degrees in Westminster on the day, with Pride in London encouraging attendees to bring lots of water for the summer weather. And finally, if you're looking to watch England take on Mexico in their World Cup round of 16 game, you can now do so in your local pub. Ministers have approved pubs to stay open until 5 a.m. on Sunday night going into Sunday morning, the game kicking off at 1 a.m. UK time. The government had previously said licensing laws would not be relaxed any further than they already had been, but U-Turn will allow you to watch until the final whistle. For more news, you can head to our website at gaydio.co.uk.
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Max Graham with Owner of a Lonely Heart. It's Galeo Anthems. A very good morning to you. We've got Jennifer Lopez on the way in just a sec. First, rather appropriate for the tennis, don't you think? Yes, darling. I could

You're listening to Gadio. Nice one for having a son this morning. My name's Olivia, looking after things for Chris, who, by the way, is having a lovely time. Don't worry about him. He's been in Valencia all week celebrating the gay games. And from 4 o'clock this afternoon, you're going to hear all the highlights, talking to some of the athletes, some of the spectators, sort of soaking up the action. I know, Gadio's doing sport. I'm quite excited for us. This is a new era. Philip George and Wish You Were Mine Now on Gadio Anthems.

0: Bimbo Jones on the remix for that one. Scale Your Anthems. Very good morning. My name's Olivia. And shortly, we've got Whitney Houston laying down the law. We've also got Armin van Helden and My, My, My.
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Britney, and it's not right, but it's okay on Gadio Anthems. Very good morning to you. My name's Olivia Jones, looking after things for Chris Blackmore this week. By the way, it is my birthday today. I've managed to hold off 40 minutes before I told you. Yesterday, I went to the shops to get some food, having some mates over later. And my other half said, when are you coming home? I said, oh, I'm just about to leave. Why? She said, well, I've hidden your presents so well that I can't find them. Good. You've got 30 minutes to do that and wrap them before I get home. She did find them eventually. This is Freemasons and Uninvited. It was some running gear.

Soul Central, Strings of Life on Gaydio Anthems this morning. By the way, do we need to talk about new Madonna? Should we save it for a bit? I'm going to play you the collaboration with Sabrina Carpenter later on in the show. But my goodness me, the reviews are in. And the phrase that I've held on to is Madonna has dug deep. She really has. It's a brilliant offering. This is Stardust on Gaydio Anthems.

0: That is another Gedio Anthems done and dusted for today. Setting you up for the weekend, nice and proper. It will be back across the weekend, of course, as will the Pride celebrations. There's loads going on. I will fill you in on the dates in the show today, because there are some free Gedio goodies that money can't buy, because we don't sell them. That you can bag over the weekend if you are in the capital celebrating Pride. More details coming up very shortly on the show. And of course, I'm going to play you Madonna soon.
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3: From the Sky News Centre at 11, Andy Burnham suggested there's room for movement on Labour's tax plans, though he says he'll stick to its manifesto promises not to raise income tax, national insurance or VAT. The expected next Prime Minister also says he takes funding higher defence spending extremely seriously. The Conservatives say that should come from welfare cuts, but Burnham supporter Labour MP Miatta Farnborough says that's not simple.
4: If you just cut the support people have, it pushes them into destitution and precarity. If you basically narrow the number of people that get support, that often tends to be quite arbitrary, and you get those edge examples where someone desperately needs it and then they're just left to languish.
3: A 17-year-old boy's been charged with attempted murder over the shooting of another teenager in Birmingham. The victim, who's 16, remains in a critical condition after Wednesday evening's attack in Alum Rock. There's a warning, fake cash scams are on the rise. The value of recovered counterfeit notes almost doubled last year to £4 million. Victoria Cleland is the chief cashier at the Bank of England. She says a lot of technology goes into protecting people from fakes.
5: It looks like a beautiful piece of art, but there's a lot of science buried in it. It's not a victimless crime, and sometimes it's the people who are most vulnerable who are left with the counterfeit notes.
3: A charity is warning osteoporosis patients are facing a postcode lottery of care. The Royal Osteoporosis Charity claims diagnosis rates in England have stalled because of the slow rollout of new fracture liaison services across the country. The pub industry says it's over the moon, but policing groups are expressing anxiety about the decision to allow bars to keep serving during England's next World Cup game. They kick off against Mexico at 1 a.m. on Monday. And it's understood Germany head coach Julian Nagelsmann has quit, with former Liverpool manager Jurgen Klopp open to replacing him. His side crashed out of the World Cup at the hands of Paraguay. That's the latest. I'm Cam.
6: And a happy release date to those that celebrate. We are starting this hour with a song from the new Madonna album.

0: Before you go, there's something I want you to have.
1: Oh, it's beautiful. But wait a minute, isn't this...
0: Yeah, yes it is.
1: But I thought the old lady dropped it into the ocean in the air.

Damon Barlett and Jenny, Dracula on Gedia this morning. Hope you're doing all right. My name's Olivia. So I'm a little bit worried that one of the mums at my kid's school thinks that I'm creeping. I'm not. I promise you I'm not. Not my type at all. But I do keep running past her house and made worse by the fact that we live in the countryside. She lives in a fairly remote place. So it does actually seem a little bit like I'm going out of my way to run past her house. It's not the case. As I mentioned earlier, I got some running shorts for my birthday today because I've taken up running and I've got a half marathon in October and I'm taking the training quite seriously. I found a beautiful little 5K loop from my house that goes all the way around and back up again. It just so happens that I go past her house and she's seen me a couple of times now. Hello, me again. And this time I'm going to be wearing rather fetching shorts, so she's only going to think I'm trying to impress her. This is Be The One, Adam Port, SG Lewis.

XCX on Gadia this morning. Hope you're doing all right. My name's Olivia. Shortly going to play you a tune from Cheryl that takes me back to my uni years when it came over the speakers. Me and my mate used to run to find each other, and then we'd do the like chopping motion that she did in the music video. Call My Name is on after this one. It's called Sue Me, Audrey Hobart.

0: Still to come on Gedio this morning, Dula Peep, as Trixie would say. We got Rose Grey on the way as well very shortly. Stick with Gedio.
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3: The Metropolitan Police have apologised to the family of teenager Ed Corns for the mishandling of the investigation into his death. Corns was found dead at a hotel in King's Cross in October 2021 in the company of two men in their 50s. A Met spokesperson apologised for aspects of the initial investigation that were not handled correctly. Edward's mother Miriam said that apology feels shallow, also accusing officers at the scene of obvious homophobia. This year's Pride in London event is set to be the biggest ever, with an estimated 1.8 million attendees, according to organisers. The UK's biggest annual LGBTQ plus event takes place tomorrow and will feature a parade of some 35,000 marchers from more than 600 different groups. Temperatures are expected to reach 28 degrees in Westminster on the day, with Pride in London encouraging attendees to bring lots of water for the summer weather. And finally, an inclusive rugby club has launched a bid to bring the LGBTQ plus Rugby World Cup to Leeds. Officially known as the Bingham Cup, Leeds Hunters from Northern Leeds are making a bid to host the event in 2028. Attracting up to 4,000 players, the competition is the world's largest amateur rugby tournament, bringing together LGBTQ plus and inclusive rugby teams from across the globe. Leeds City Council have also openly confirmed their support for the event, with the host city to be announced in a few months' time. For more LGBTQ plus news, you can head to our website at gaydio.co.uk.

0: So a massive chance for you to win at the moment. Right now, over at galeo.co.uk, you can win a week-long Caribbean cruise with our mates at Princess Cruises. 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Episode 3 out now sees our very own Nigel May and drag race star Michael Merulli spend the day on board Star Princess, the newest ship in the Princess Cruises family, and they're floating home for the series, checking out everything you can get up to on a sea day. 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

Billie Eilish on Gaydio this morning. I'm doing okay. Have you seen that Gay Panic video of Billie Eilish, by the way, where she's being interviewed by a rather attractive magician and the magician's doing all sorts of tricks where they have to be slightly intimate with one another, including Billie Eilish putting a card in her mouth, to which she almost loses her mind. This is Madonna. Well worth a watch, by the way. Madonna and Sabrina Carpenter now. Bring Your Love. Happy release day for Confessions 2. Sabrina.

0: Houdini, we love a woman who does things of her own accord. We've got Ray with Joy coming up in 10 minutes. KTO!
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2: From the Sky News Centre at midday, Andy Burnham insists he'll stick by Labour's tax promises, even if he thinks there's room for movement. The party's election manifesto committed not to raise income tax, national insurance or VAT. Some MPs were unhappy the government's considering welfare cuts to pay for higher defence spending. Ruth Curtis is chief executive of the Resolution Foundation.
3: What we need to do is think about the benefits we're paying and why. There are some benefits paid to compensate for the costs of being disabled. Are those working well? Are those actually going to people who face higher costs? There are some benefits that are paid to incentivise work, and we need to look at the structure of those.
2: Authorities in Monaco say their main suspect in a bomb attack is a Ukrainian woman who disguised herself as a man. 39-year-old Anastasia Berezovska was reportedly targeting a Ukrainian tycoon with links to Russia. A teenager has been charged with the attempted murder of a boy who was shot in Birmingham. The 16-year-old victim remains in a critical condition after suffering gunshot wounds in Alum Rock on Wednesday. The government's passing emergency legislation later to allow pubs and bars across England and Wales to stay open for the Three Lions' next World Cup match. They'll face Mexico on Monday at 1 a.m. Community Secretary Steve Reid says it's one of the fastest law changes ever.
4: We'd already liberalised licensing for the World Cup, but because that hadn't covered the eventuality of England playing so late in the night, we're passing secondary legislation through Parliament amending the Licensing Act so fans can stay out until 5 a.m. That's enough time to cheer England on to victory.
2: That's Pleased Hospitality Groups. A host of celebrity guests have been spotted arriving in New York for Taylor Swift and Travis Kelce's rumoured wedding. They're expected to get married at Madison Square Garden tonight. And with another heat wave on the way, a survey suggests hot offices are causing some workers to consider quitting. Instaprint found one in seven employees admit secretly changing the thermostat behind their colleagues' backs. That's the latest. I'm Cam Hall.
5: Right, still to come before I disappear this afternoon, I have got my beat of the week from Fisher. It is a banger. We'll get it on a little bit later on. This is Ray first with Joy.

It's Fisher, it's Tones and I, and it's Gaydio. This weekend, it's also London Pride. I doubt that you need reminding if you are going. I'm sure you're going to have a fabulous time. But worth noting, Neil and Debbie are going to be live from the Now building at Altonet from 10 a.m, getting you ready for celebrations. Then Lewis Wyatt's going to be in the parade, and Dave Cooper's going to be bringing near the backstage goss. If you want to get your hands on the Gaydio goodies that money cannot buy, go to the Now building at Altonet London from midday. We're going to be giving stuff out. There's going to be DJ sets as well. It's going to be tons of fun. And make sure you stay across it if you can't be there by listening to Gaydio.

very good this afternoon. I hope you've got sunshine wherever you are. That is Eve on Gadio. Olivia Jones looking after things for Chris Blackmore. And if you've been wondering where he is all week, he's been in Valencia. Don't worry about him, celebrating the gay games from 4 o'clock this afternoon. You're going to hear what he's been up to. It's the world's biggest LGBTQ plus sports event. It's what we should have our focus on this summer with so much sport going on. It takes place every 4 years and the city has been welcoming nearly 10,000 athletes. And our very own Chris Blackmore, he's been checking out what it's all about, speaking to both competitors and the sporting fans who've travelled from all over the globe to be part of this inclusive event. Listen to Gadio at the Gay Games with Britta, the hydration experts, this afternoon from 4 o'clock.

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I only worship at the Chapel Rowan. It's Gadio with Pink Pony Club. Here we are then, brand new music from Fisher, dropped last Friday. And this has got the feeling of when you land on holiday and you get that first hit of heat on your face and you think, yes, I'm doing it. This is what I love.

Juju Mark, Gorgon City on Gaydio. Very much enjoying how selective Kylie Minogue appears to be. There was an article this week about Gary Lightbody having sort of tried to submit about 10 different tracks to Kylie Minogue before she said yes to working with him. I love that for her. This is Light Up.

0: from me this afternoon on Gaydio, the lovely Helen Scott on the way in the next 10 minutes. And she's got a tune from Lola Young, which might just describe your London Pride weekend. Gaydio!
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0: It's a little unhelpful for it to be at such a last minute, particularly when government said they weren't going to do it, and then they said they would do it.
1: While hospitality groups say they're over the moon at the decision, authorities in Monaco say their main suspect in a bomb attack is a Ukrainian woman who disguised herself as a man. 39-year-old Anastasia Berezovska is thought to have travelled from Germany by car. Andy Burnham says he'll stick by Labour's 2024 general election manifesto when he enters number 10, but the Prime Minister in waiting believes there is some room for movement on tax. The countdown is on as Taylor Swift is due to marry NFL star Travis Kelce in New York later. All eyes are on Madison Square Garden, where the pair are reportedly hosting their nuptials. Hundreds of celebrity guests apparently turned up for a dress rehearsal last night. Fan Alison Romero is flying from London to New York.
2: Yes, I'm so excited. I've been a fan for 17 years, and I'm just so happy that she's found the love that she's always wanted. He seems really supportive of her. She's so successful to find a man who's not threatened by that. And I'm just so happy for her that it feels like my best friend, my older sister, is getting married.
1: Prince Harry's team say they're still looking at security options for a potential visit to the UK this month. He was reportedly thinking of cancelling the trip over a lack of taxpayer-funded protection. And rehearsals have begun for the Commonwealth Games opening ceremony in Glasgow. It's 20 days until the show. That's the latest. I'm Cam Hall.
3: Oi, oi, happy Friday.

Friday then. It's Saturday, Sunday. What? Come on, it's Friday. Can't believe it. It's Friday. It's Friday the 3rd of July. Happy Friday. That was Lonely Young and Messy. How are we doing? It's Helen Scott with you. It has just gone 10 past one and it is a great day to be alive. It really is. It's a very gay weekend this weekend. We've got new music. Madonna's album's out today. Pride in London. The gay games are happening today as well. Oh my goodness, it's going to be a good end. What I want to know is, what are you up to this weekend? Drop me a DM at Gaydio. Hit the little message button if you're on the app and you're listening there. However you want to get in touch, I just need to know, what's your weekend?

for me here on Gaydio. What an absolute bop. Can we just take a second for Jade as well? She's become such... I don't know, I'm feeling a bit sentimental today. I think it's because Pride in London's happening tomorrow. She's become such a queer icon over the last year or so. You know, like, just unapologetically championing the LGBTQ plus community. Coming to Pride events, being so inclusive. God, we just absolutely love her here at Gaydio. We really, really do. Someone else we love is an ex-Gaydio Awards performer, actually. Just a year ago, we had her up in Manchester. It's the one and only Talisa. This is Young here on

and beautiful freaks here on Gaydio. It's 1:30. Pitbull coming for you next. Brand new Becky Hill. I got new Ariana Grande, but we are going to do a throwback to push the feeling from the

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0: Dennis Minter.
1: The Metropolitan Police have apologised to the family of teenager Ed Corns for the mishandling of the investigation into his death. Corns was found dead at a hotel in King's Cross in October 2021 in the company of two men in their 50s. A Met spokesperson apologised for aspects of the initial investigation that were not handled correctly. Edward's mother Miriam said that apology feels shallow, also accusing officers at the scene of obvious homophobia. This year's Pride in London event is set to be the biggest ever, with an estimated 1.8 million attendees, according to organisers. The UK's biggest annual LGBTQ plus event takes place tomorrow and will feature a parade of some 35,000 marchers from more than 600 different groups. Temperatures are expected to reach 28 degrees in Westminster on the day, with Pride in London encouraging attendees to bring lots of water for the summer weather. And finally, an inclusive rugby club has launched a bid to bring the LGBTQ plus Rugby World Cup to Leeds. Officially known as the Bingham Cup, Leeds Hunters from Northern Leeds are making a bid to host the event in 2028. Attracting up to 4,000 players, the competition is the world's largest amateur rugby tournament, bringing together LGBTQ plus and inclusive rugby teams from across the globe. Leeds City Council have also openly confirmed their support for the event, with the host city to be announced in a few months' time. For more LGBTQ plus news, you can head to our website at gaydio.co.uk. Yeah.

on Gaydio. And look, while loads of us are going to be at Pride in London tomorrow, there's also about 80,000 people heading to Wembley in London because Harry Styles is wrapping up his record-breaking 12-night residency there. So if anyone can unite feather boas, cowboy hats, glitter, short shorts, all in one place, it is Harry Styles. I mean, London is going to be buzzing this weekend.

Ariana Grande. And I Hate That I Made You Love Me here on Gaydio this afternoon. It's Helen with you. Thanks for tuning in. It's Friday then. Hopefully I'm getting you through whatever you're up to this afternoon. What I'm going to play for you next. Okay, I wasn't expecting to put this on my show today, but here we are. Chaka Khan and Snoop Dogg have teamed up on Boogies In My Soul. This is the latest single from Chaka Khan's upcoming album, Shaqzilla. She said that the whole record is about joy, it's about freedom, celebrating life, and Snoop even kicks things off with a cheeky nod to her iconic I Feel For You intro. Honestly, I think this is just two absolute legends having fun on a track. Have a little listen to this.

0: Lady Gaga and Disease here on Gaydio. Guess who I'm playing next? Her album came out today. She's a living, breathing icon. She might be making an appearance at Pride in London tomorrow. It is, of course, the one and only Madonna on the way.
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5: From the Sky News Centre at 2. A former boss of the UK's largest police force says he's anxious about pubs being allowed to stay open until 5am for England's upcoming World Cup match. A change to licensing laws in England and Wales means fans can stay in their local for the game, which starts at 1am on Monday. Andy Trotter, who worked at the Met Police, says it's all too last minute, but landlord Jason Cleary believes that's a bit of an overreaction.
6: When the goal's gone in, the singing, the drums are playing, and people are just jumping about and loving life. And at 1am in the morning,

0: Conservative leader Kemi Badenoch says he should focus on welfare instead.
1: We need to get business to create jobs. They're not going to do that if we keep charging them more and more. What Andy Burnham needs to focus on is bringing down the welfare bill and getting people who can work into work. If they start working, we don't have to pay their benefits and they start paying taxes.
0: The Lib Dems want England captain Harry Kane to be given a knighthood after his World Cup performances. MP Leila Moran says it would help bring the country together. And ahead of next week's heatwave, the boss of Currys is warning stocks of fans are running low. Sales apparently shot up nearly 3,000% in June's extreme heat. And that's the latest. I'm Tara Sims.
2: It's just gone two. It's Helen Scott in your ear holes. Scissor Sisters, Kelly Lee.

A Think About Us on Gaydio. And if you somehow missed, today is the day for pop fans, queer fans everywhere, because Madonna's brand new album is finally here. I played you a bit of Madonna, Love Sensation, a few songs ago there. And it's always an event when the Queen of Pop drops new music. So I know what I'll be listening to this evening. Something to get me going. Putting on Madonna's latest album, Confessions 2. I can't wait. I really can't. Right now, though, here is Kelly Lee and Bryn Christopher. This is Sweetest Release here on Gaydio.

is Charlie XCX. Spring Summer 26, that's the tune you just listened to. Different for her though, I can't really explain it. I can't put my finger on it. It's still her, but it's like very, I don't know. I wasn't expecting it when she dropped it, I won't lie. I won't lie, but I do think she's kind of reached that point in her career when she can just like do whatever she wants. Do you know what I mean? She's like somewhere between Brat taking over last summer and everything that's come since. I just think, yeah. Wherever you want to take us, Charlie, we'll just follow you at this point. Do you know what I mean? Now we're going to switch gears entirely to something that's made for a Friday afternoon. Check this out. This is Jazzy, Chris Lorenz.

0: Mix and Golden here on Gadio. It's almost 2:30. Yolanda Be Cool on the way. BB Rexha and David Guetta as well. And your chance to win some VIP free tickets to Manchester Village Pride this year. Gadio.
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7: The Scissor Sisters, performing live at Ludlow Castle on Sunday the 26th of July. With very special guests, Ladytron, Bimini and Meek, celebrate two decades.

I'm loving that tune from Bebe Rexha and David Guetta. It's Sad Girls here on Gaydio. Seamus Hadji next as well. We're going all the way back to the early noughties. But are you prepared? Have you booked it, basically? Manchester Village Pride this August. We've teamed up with them, right, to give you the chance to win 2 weekend tickets to Manchester Village Pride, plus 3 nights accommodation at Maldron Hotel in Manchester, which is a literal hop, skip and a jump away from the gay village for you and a mate. You'll also get dinner for two at San Carlo, £100 to spend at the village shop, plus afternoon tea for two at the Richmond Tea Rooms. I mean, I don't know how else you could do Pride better. I really don't. You'll be in the heart of it. You'll get all the atmosphere in the entertainment, the community spirit. 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If you want to join us at Manchester Village Pride, enter right now at gaydio.co.uk or just hit win on the free Gaydio app. Good luck.

Disco Lions International with No Broke Boys. And fun fact for you, before blowing up as a DJ and producer, right, Disco Lions was actually studying molecular biology at uni. How cool is that? Safe to say, I think life took a very different turn. Thankfully for us, he swapped the lab for the decks. Oh, I do love an intellectual baddie though, right. This one that I'm going to play you next is a really exciting collaboration. I'm obsessed with this tune and have been for a little while. This is Milky and More Grab. This is Just the Way You Are.

0: shift key. Better off without you here on Gaydio. It's almost three. Got some Meek on the way. Got some Bimini and Girls of the Internet and a real throwback from the Saturday.
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6: From the Sky News Centre at 3. Three men have been found not guilty of murdering journalist Lyra McKee in Londonderry. The 29-year-old was shot dead when a masked gunman fired towards police during riots in Derry in April 2019. Paul McIntyre, Peter Kavanagh and Jordan Devine have been cleared of the charges in a non-jury trial. A former senior police officer has hit out at the last-minute change to pub opening hours in England and Wales. Andy Trotter says short-notice licensing extensions to 5am on Monday, allowing fans to watch the Three Lions' next World Cup match, are run helpful. Meanwhile, the Lib Dems are calling for Captain Harry Kane to be given what they say is a well-deserved knighthood. Kane has told the Lions Den podcast that this season is his best ever.
7: 72 goals so far, and then hopefully a few more to go is, yeah, almost 20 more than I've ever reached in my career. Yeah, I've had some good moments, but in terms of how I feel right now, I think just from an overall package, I feel as good as I've ever felt going onto the pitch, no matter the situation.
6: Government officials are in talks with Pakistan about returning the leader of a Rochdale grooming gang. 73-year-old Shabir Ahmed, who was released from prison yesterday, is at the centre of a deportation row. Tory leader Kemi Badenoch says Andy Burnham should focus on well

Danny Dijon featuring Jacob Lusk. Sorry, I don't know why I had to sing that, but I just did. I just wanted to, okay? I didn't drop you a message. You've been dropping me messages. I asked you what you're up to this weekend. And as ever, you don't disappoint, do you? Sarah messaged him. What's everyone up to this weekend then? If you're heading to Pride in London, have the best time. Apparently over 1 million people are going to be in the streets tomorrow. Sarah, I take it you're going to be there? I love it that you came through with the facts as well. We had Neil saying off to Bristol Pride this weekend. I love a bit of Bristol. I really do. And you know what? Very artsy, very queer. Love Bristol if you've never been. And then Lucy, anyone lucky enough to have tickets for Harry Styles at Wembley? I'm not jealous. And then a sad crying face, Lucy. Oh, listen, it'll be all over socials. Do you know what I mean? You can just live through everyone that's going. But we'll cry with you, Lucy. Don't you worry about it, girl. Keep your messages coming. Who's not doing anything Pridey or Harry Stylesy tomorrow? Maybe the whole of the UK is going to be descending

I'm sorry, but I can't believe that it's been just over 15 years since that song came out. I don't believe it. It was actually released for Comic Relief back in 2009. And somehow, it still sounds just as good blasting it out on a sunny afternoon as it does from all the way back then. Oh, the Saturdays, I do love you. Now, we're going to fast forward, okay, to one of the biggest names in dance music right now, John Summit, who's gone from playing like tiny little clubs, tiny little club gigs, to selling out arenas in just a few years. And he's become one of the most talked about DJs on the planet. This is John Summit and Absolutely with Don't Believe It on Gaydio.

Agnes with Wake Up on Gaydio. And now the time has cometh. My final beat of the week play. Right, here we go. My final play of this week's beat of the week. And it is an absolutely banging summer tune, if you ask me. It's a quintessential beat of the week tune. One that you can add to any playlist that you've got going right now. And it is a collab between Hugel, David Guetta, French Montana,

and Aidan Martin, and I get it. Like, on paper, you're like, okay. Okay, kind of rogue. It's kind of like the lineup of Celebrity Traitors or something. You're like, okay, this could be cool. And it absolutely is. Like I say, it's ready to drop into any of your summer playlists. This is Shine, my beat of the week on Gaydio.

Now, it is a proper busy summer, sporting-wise, okay? Wow, that was dramatic. We've got the World Cup going on, Wimbledon yesterday, Silverstone, Commonwealth Games, all taking place. It's the gay games, right, that we should have our attention on, if you ask me. It's the world's biggest LGBTQ plus sports event, taking place every 4 years, with the latest games taking place right now in Valencia. The city has been welcoming nearly 10,000 athletes, as well as our very own Chris Blackmore, who's been checking out what the event is all about, speaking to the competitors, the sporting fans who have travelled from all over the globe to be part of this inclusive event. Listen to Gaydio at the Gay Games with Britta, the hydration experts, really, really shortly from 4 o'clock today.

0: do it for you this Friday afternoon. Now, I'm handing you over to Chris Blackmore, who is at the Gay Games with Britta. Believe me, you do not want to go anywhere.
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0: from the Sky News Centre at 4. Three men have been acquitted of the murder of journalist Lyra McKee in Londonderry. The 29-year-old was hit by a bullet as she observed riots in Derry in April 2019. Our reporter Connor Gillies was at the non-jury trial at Belfast Crown Court.
1: The three men, they were essentially accused of accompanying that lone, unknown gunman to the point of the corner where Lyra was attacked, encouraging him to fire those shots. To the murder charge, it was not guilty all round.
0: The new IRA has said it was behind the attack. A former boss at the Met Police says the government's last-minute decision to allow pubs in England and Wales to stay open for longer on Monday morning is unhelpful. It's so football fans can watch the Three Lions World Cup match against Mexico, which starts at 1 a.m. Andy Trotter says the change means a switch-up in resources.
2: We all hope that everyone enjoys themselves and has fun, but we all know, and it's a fact, that the combination of hot nights, alcohol, sporting events can lead to problems, and quite rightly, the police have got to plan for any occurrence and make sure that they're fully prepared for it. So that's one of the anxieties of this late notice.
0: Meanwhile, a campaign has started for England captain Harry Kane to receive a knighthood for his heroics during the tournament. Lib Dem MP Leila Moran has launched an early day motion, that's a statement which MPs can sign, calling for this to happen. Authorities in Monaco say their main suspect in a bomb attack on Monday is a Ukrainian woman who disguised herself as a man. It's reported 39-year-old Anastasia Berezovska has been spotted in Germany. Tory leader Kemi Badenoch says Andy Burnham should focus on welfare. The Prime Minister in waiting has suggested there's room for movement on tax in Labour's election manifesto. And ahead of next week's heatwave, the boss of Currys has warned stocks of fans are running low. Sales apparently shot up nearly 3,000% in June's heat. That's the latest. I'm Tanya Snuggs.
3: Oh, hello you. This is all very different, isn't it? I'm not Brett Harris. I'm not in the studio. I'm not even in the UK, but who am I? Where am I? Why am I? I'll reveal all very soon after Britney Love plays in a second Kylie Minogue's on now.

0: Eats Everything and Upside Down plays on Gaydio for your Friday afternoon. It's Chris Blackmore with you right now. Just gone 4 o'clock, unless you're in Spain right now, at which point it's just gone 5. And why is that important, I hear you ask? Well, that's because that is where I am now. I'm not in the studio, I'm not in the UK, I am in Valencia because this week is the Gay Games 2026, the biggest LGBTQ plus sporting event in the world, taking place in gorgeous, sunny, scorching hot Spain right now as we speak. And I've been in Valencia for the last few days, kind of getting the lowdown on what's going on, chatting to some of the athletes, chatting to some of the sporting fans that are here, and just finding out what it's all about. All thanks to our friends at Britta, who, by the way, thank you to them, because they've kept me very, very hydrated over the last few days in this heat. It has been a hot one. I can't even imagine what it would be like to be one of the athletes out here right now, playing in those games, in those sports, in those matches. There has been a whole load going on. So much to digest, and we have got the next 3 hours to do that. On top of that as well, I'm of course going to get you weekend ready. It's Friday. The weekend's in sight. So I have got big bops in comment alongside all that Gay Games goss. I'm going to play you Sunny Federa in a sec. Right now, let's do Ray. Here's Where's My Husband on Gaydio.
1: Hi.

0: Gorgeous Weekend Energy, brand new stuff from Sunny Federa, Libby Anchor on that as well. That is Let Me Be In Your Arms on Gaydio.
1: Gaydio and the Gay Games with Britta.
0: And it's Chris Blackmore with you right now. Thank you for getting me on for Friday afternoon. And I might sound a little bit different. That is because I'm not in the studio right now. I am in Valencia in Spain, the host city of the Gay Games 2026. They have been taking place for, I think, just over a week now. I've been here for a few days getting the lowdown on everything that is going on. This is the biggest LGBTQ plus sports event in the world. Teams from all over the world traveling here to compete in their games, in their sports. And it has been a fab weekend. Loads going on. One of those events that was taking place yesterday, actually, the beach volleyball on the gorgeous beach in Valencia. And I caught up with one of the organisers of the volleyball. Let's check that out.
2: This is a really important event for us because it allows us to try to show an inclusion for everyone and to try to have this kind of event here. I think it helps Valencia to bring people here to show this beautiful city and to try, of course, to promote the sport to many people possible. In fact, this is, from my point of view, it's a really inclusive sport. I think, as you can see, you can play men, women mix, and you already have that sense of competition. And I think it really helps for the inclusion.
0: Nice. Definitely. And what was your top tip to be for someone who really wants to get involved in sport? Like, they're an LGBTQ plus person, really want to get into sport, doesn't know where to start.
2: Anything. Just try, keep trying, and of course, try to look for some sport that can motivate you a little bit. But of course, just always try to start and try to keep motivated and focus with your goals.
0: Tell me a little bit about Valencia itself. What's it like here for an LGBTQ plus person?
2: Yeah, of course. I think this is a really close city. I think it's really, I don't know how to say it, but it's really inclusive. It's really, as normally here we have, in fact, more foreign people than even Valencia's people here. So I think it's the perfect environment to invite people to come from worldwide, from everywhere, to start here the beach volleyball and to enjoy the city.
0: Wonderful. So if you're an LGBTQ plus person, get to Valencia.
2: Yeah, of course, yes. You have to come here, you have to enjoy Valencia, the environment, the climate, the vibes, and I think everyone should come here.
1: Gaydio and the Gay Games with Britta. Gaydio.

0: Oh, that sounded absolutely delightful in the Spanish sunshine this afternoon. Hopefully sounding just as good in the UK as well. Brand new music from Jonas Blue. That is Girl on Gaydio. It's Chris Blackmore with you. And yeah, I'm in Spain right now, in Valencia to be exact, because it is the host city for the Gay Games 2026. The biggest sporting event for LGBTQ plus people in the world has been taking place for about a week now. Loads going on. Loads of athletes from all over the world descending here to compete in their sports, in their games, in their tournaments, and it has been a fab weekend. I've got loads more to tell you all about it very soon. Plus, it's also a big weekend in the UK this weekend too. Pride in London, the next big major pride of the year, happening tomorrow. That's going to be a crazy, crazy fun day. If you're going to that, I'm going to get you warmed up for that as well with more weekend vibes incoming. I'm going to play you Lily Allen and Jade, their new one on the way after Mel C plays next. Wait there.
1: With Britta, keeping you hydrated all day long.

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0: fact that those two have teamed up is so iconic, isn't it? Lily Allen, Jade, that is Beg For Me on Gaydio.
1: Gaydio, and the Gay Games with Britta.
0: And it's Chris Blackmore with you, live from Valencia. Just gone about 4:45 in the UK. Just gone about 4:45 here in Spain. And why am I here, I hear you ask? Well, because the world's biggest LGBTQ plus sporting event is currently taking place. I'm talking the Gay Games 2026. And I've been here checking it all out over the last few days, seeing all the sports that have been going on. And there is loads, teams from all over the world here right now competing in football, tennis, swimming, rugby, so many sports, but I've forgotten because I'm rubbish at sports. I'm trying to work out why they chose to send me after all that. But one of the ones I was really obsessed with earlier was the dodgeball. I mean, great to observe a game of dodgeball, actually, because it is essentially people throwing balls at each other, trying to knock each other out, and I love that. Great spectator sport. And I caught up with one of the people from one of the American teams, actually, who, let me tell you, I became deeply obsessed with, okay? She was a diva. Listen to this, you'll find out why.
2: Oh my gosh, with the, I'm from the United States. It's a struggle to be gay in the States. I mean, we really need this to empower our gays and the youth to like come out and see there's more of a community out there than what they even think. It's incredible. I didn't even know this existed until this year. So being able to be a part of something so big, being able to have this community, sports, it's just like a universal language, just like music, honestly. So it brings everybody together.
0: What would your advice be to a young LGBTQ plus person who wants to get into sport but maybe doesn't know where to start?
2: Well, that's easy because I'm a young LGBTQ. I came out only a couple years ago. So I think that you shouldn't be afraid of it. We're so welcoming and so exciting. So just play your little heart out. Don't worry if you fail because you're always going to have us to support you. I mean, this is some of the most supporting community I've ever had in the straight world. When I've played in sports, I've been shunned for not being on my best game. And here we celebrate all the wins, even if we lose.
0: Amazing. And last question. What is your top tip for staying cool in this crazy hot weather?
2: I don't know. I had a heat stroke the other day. Make friends because they'll help you. Okay. Just make friends with everyone and they'll keep you afloat. I mean, I've just been drinking beers. I thought that drinking beers was the way to do it. Apparently not. So actually, my biggest suggestion as a flight attendant, I always tell people to drink lukewarm water, not cold water, because your body has to work harder to regulate that water and actually make it your body temperature. And then you're exhausting yourself more. So that's a good way to stay hydrated.
1: 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Gaydio.
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0: Oh, she smashed it with that one. Becky Hill. New stuff from her. That is More, More, More on Gaydio. It's Chris with you right now. And not to make you jealous, I know like the weather in the UK is kind of like okay today, but I am in the glorious like 35 degree sunshine in Valencia because the gay games are taking place and I've been here for the last few days checking it all out. But it's not just me here. I've been followed around like a little lost puppy by Lee Barnes as well. Hello.
1: Hiya, you're right. Rubbing it in as well, 35 degrees. Come on.
0: I mean, it is gorgeous. Your arms, by the way.
1: I know.
0: So get some after sun on that ASAP.
1: Yeah, I will. Honestly, I didn't know how much I was burning until I woke up today and went, oh, that's a bit sore. So
0: get some aloe vera on there, darling, quickly. So you've obviously been here with me for the gay games. We've had a lovely time, right?
1: It's been, you know, stunning. Everybody here has been so welcoming. It's been such a lovely city to like come into for our first gay games because it's so inclusive. Everybody's just here to have a good time, to represent their sport, but also to kind of cheer on other people as well. That's the one thing I've loved about it, is actually seeing, you know, your team is against another team, you know, whether that be hockey, volleyball, whatever else. But the friendly like sportsmanship across everything has been so lovely with all the teams. It's just been absolutely stunning.
0: No, definitely. And Valencia as well. A great host city for the gay games. I mean, obviously we know Spain just jumped to the top of the ILGA Rainbow Index, number one on the LGBTQ plus rights, and it's really felt like that as well. Like this week I have essentially been third wheeling because you flew your boyfriend out here, because I mean you can't stay away from him for more than 2 minutes. And like you two, I mean, you've been walking around the streets holding hands, not even like a weird glance in your direction.
1: No, and I think there's some places, you know, being part of the community, I think we've all been to a time in our lives where we've gone to a city and we've gone, if you're with your partner, gone, I'm not sure I feel safe doing this here. But in Valencia, that's a completely different thing, you know, because there is so many LGBTQ plus people here. But because Spain has, you know, reached that top of the number one on the index, you know, people don't batter an eyelid, which is so good to see. I felt so safe holding Tom the boy's hand, walking around this city, taking in all the sights, and it's just been so lovely.
0: Gorgeous, and in the sunshine as well. Gays everywhere. The sunshine. LGBTQ plus rights through the roof. It's been a delightful time.
1: It's been amazing.
0: Right, we'll keep you more tea from the gay games on the way very, very soon. Before that, though, I'm going to play you DOD soon. Katy Perry now, though. Brand new music from her. This has been Brett's Beat of the Week on Drive all this week, and rightly so. It's a banger. Here is Watch It Burn on Gaydio.

0: Wrap yourself around me.
1: POD, enough. That is Wrap Yourself Around Me on Gaydio. It's Chris Blackmore with you from Valencia. We are at the Gay Games 2026, but I'm also getting you weekend ready as well. So wait there. After 5 o'clock, more Gay Games tea, and I'll play you Ariana as well.
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5: From the Sky News Centre at 5. Lyra McKee's family say they'll leave no stone unturned after three men were cleared of her murder in Londonderry. The journalist was shot dead as she reported on riots in Derry in 2019. Speaking outside Belfast Crown Court, Lyra's sister Nicola Corner said they'll never stop searching for answers.
6: But we will not go down with this. This is not over. Lyra said if you're going to go down fighting. And I can tell you right now that every one of my family will. Because we do this for Lyra. She deserves justice.
5: Two men have been jailed for a combined 20 years for stabbing a journalist who worked for a Persian language news channel. Iran international reporter Puri Zarati was targeted outside his home in southwest London in March 2024. Prosecutors claim the two Romanian nationals carried out the attack in Wimbledon on behalf of the Iranian state. The National Police Chiefs Council has criticised the short notice allowing pubs to stay open until 5am on Monday. It's to allow England fans the chance to watch their next World Cup game, which starts at 1am. A woman who claimed her elderly husband stumbled and fell on a kitchen knife has been jailed for at least 12 years. Daryl Berman, who's 72, was convicted of murder last week. Seven-time Wimbledon champion Novak Djokovic has won a thrilling match on centre court, live to Lewis Mason.
7: Yes, he has just won a four-set thriller against Arthur Rinderknecht to keep his hopes alive of winning a record 25th Grand Slam title. Seconds after Djokovic won his final point, there was a roar from court number one as defending champion Jannik Sinner booked his place in round four. He beat American Jenson Brooksby in straight sets.
5: And Downing Street's hinting it will continue to use X despite the Culture Secretary and her department coming off the site. Lisa Nandy's accused the social media platform of fueling abuse and misinformation. That's the latest. I'm Tanya Snides.
8: Just gone 5. Friday afternoon, it's Chris with you live from Valencia for the Gay Games. Getting on, Ariana Fiona.

0: Shocked and the Fate of Ophelia on Gaydio. Thank you for getting me on for Friday afternoon. It is Chris Blackmore with you right now, coming to you from Valencia in Spain. I am sat in the gorgeous Spanish sunshine because it's the Gay Games 2026. But that's not the only big LGBTQ plus thing taking place at the minute, because tomorrow, the next major Pride of the year is here. Pride in London kicking off in the capital tomorrow morning with that huge parade. And let me tell you, I love the Pride in London parade, all right? That feels like kind of the big, big celebration of LGBTQ plus life in the UK every single year. It's massive, goes on forever. And we, of course, at Gaydio have got you covered all weekend, thanks to our friends at Altonet London. Tomorrow, Neil and Debbie bring you their show live from the Now building at Altonet from 10 a.m, getting you ready for the celebrations. Then at 1 o'clock, you have got me, actually, back in the UK, back in the studio, on your radio from 1 with Lewis Wyatt live from London, soaking up the atmosphere at the parade before Dave Cooper brings you all the tea from backstage at the main stage at Trafalgar Square. Plus, if you fancy getting your hands on some money can't buy Gaydio goodies, I'm talking fans, I'm talking sunglasses. I think there's even a lip balm in there, actually, that smells so good it makes me hungry. Get to the Now building at Altonet London from midday, where we'll be giving stuff out. We'll have DJ sets from Chris Herbert, Nick McCluskey and Yvette Lindquist, and also our very own favourite drag chaos agent, Why She Black, is going to be making a special appearance too. That is Pride in London 2026 on Gaydio, brought to you by our friends at Altonet London, on air, on our socials. Keep up to date with all of it. And speaking of that main stage at Trafalgar Square, actually, very, very good lineup tomorrow. The headliner of that stage, someone who has just dropped some brand new music. Let's get that tune on. This is M&EK and Reverse on Gaydio.
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0: Oh, come on. How good is that brand new Madonna album? Oh, I am obsessed. So glad to finally have that in our lives. That one of the earlier tastes of what we could have expected on it. That is Love Sensation on Gaydio.
1: Gaydio and the Gay Games with Britta.
0: Hello there, it's Chris Blackmore with you live from Valencia because the Gay Games are taking place. They happen every 4 years in a different city. Consider it like the Gay Olympics, okay? The world's biggest LGBTQ plus sporting event. And it is happening right now in the sunshine and it is gorgeous to be here. I have been checking out loads of the sports that's been happening, watching some of the games, watching people absolutely smash it, watch people get very sweaty in the sunshine as well, which is kind of how I've spent the last few days, very sweaty but very hydrated too, thanks to our friends at Britta. They are the reason we are out here this week. But we've been catching up with loads of the athletes, loads of the people taking part. And this is obviously an LGBTQ plus sporting event, but that doesn't mean it's exclusively for members of our community. Allies are very welcome as well. And I actually got to catch up with someone yesterday, part of the Village Manchester FC football team. He's straight, and he was telling us why he loves being part of a queer football team.
2: So I joined Village Manchester in July 2019, so I've been part of the club for coming up to 7 years. I found the club through a bit of a funny... I basically had a friend saw an advert on Reddit for it, and he said to me, oh, do you fancy coming down? He's a straight guy as well. I said, yeah, sure. It wasn't something I'd anticipate myself at that time in my life, like kind of getting involved with, but it's been a really welcoming environment for me, and I've absolutely loved it. But I've made some of my best friends in the city through the football club, and actually having kind of played against other sort of different teams, I've sort of seen that the football club provides a brilliant antidote to kind of macho bravado in football. And actually, even for me coming into the club as a straight person, it's the exact kind of environment that I want to be playing in. It suits me down to the ground. I've actually managed to get other friends through play for my football team at university to join the club, and they've had a really similar, very positive experience. I'm kind of just looking forward to keeping that going for the foreseeable.
0: Oh, brilliant. Well, I guess for you, like, the tables have turned in terms of kind of what, like, the norm of society is, in that normally LGBTQ plus people are the minority, I guess. But actually, in this situation, you as a straight person are the minority. How was that, walking into an environment like that?
2: I was a little bit unsure at the start, because you don't kind of know what that environment's going to be like, and there are probably slight different kind of cultural kind of graces that I was, microcultural things I'm just probably not as familiar with being outside of the community. But actually kind of going in, fundamentally, it's a really positive and welcoming environment. And actually, over time, I just felt like it feels like home, you know. And I've got, I think, a lot of other straight guys at the club would agree with me on that one. It's a really nice environment. A lot of them have been there similar to me for a really long amount of time. So it's been great.
0: And your advice to someone, straight or gay, who wants to join an LGBTQ plus sports club, what would you say to them?
2: I'd say it's definitely something worth considering. Definitely would do it. I've absolutely loved it. So I don't really see why you wouldn't give it a go. If you kind of go into it and you have a similar positive, welcoming experience that I've had, there's absolutely nothing to, you know, to shy away from on it.
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0: Jack Jones and Ray, that is You Don't Know Me on Gaydio. It's Chris with you. I'm in Valencia for the Gay Games and I've got even more chats and even more tea on the way for you very soon. Plus, weekend vibes incoming from another, and I'm going to play you one of the most feel-good songs ever from Flo Rida next. Gaydio. Gaydio.
1: And the Gay Games. With Britta. Keeping you hydrated all day long.
2: Gaydio Dance Arena at Leeds Pride. 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

0: Oh, that sounds good on a Friday afternoon, doesn't it? As you get warmed up for the weekend. Medusa and Rani, that is Silence on Gaydio.
1: Gaydio and the Gay Games with Britta.
0: Yes, it's Chris Blackmore with you. I'm in Valencia. This is where the Gay Games has taken place for 2026. It happens every 4 years, like the Gay Olympics. And people from all over the world come together to compete in their sports, in their games. There's been loads. There's been hockey. There's been volleyball. There's been football. There's been rugby. There's actually like some esports as well, like people on the games consoles and stuff, which I love because that's my kind of sport, okay? Anything not physically involved is very up my street. But I've been chatting to people that have been taking part in the games, and what's been really lovely is hearing from everyone how kind of important they think the Gay Games are right now. Obviously, we're in a time, in a world where things are politically charged around LGBTQ plus rights, especially towards the trans community. So it's been really gorgeous to hear actually how inclusive all of these teams are. And I caught up with a trans player actually of one of the football teams yesterday. Let's hear from Caden.
2: Actually, in this environment, I've been very welcoming. So it's actually been really relaxed. I've not really felt nervous or anything like that. Obviously, going through my transition back in England, there were some positive experiences, some negative experiences. But over here, everybody is very welcoming. Everyone just sees you as you, and you're just playing the sport. We all come together and we're playing a sport that we all love and we all enjoy. So even if a team does lose, or you do win, or you draw, it doesn't matter. At the end of the day, we all go in, we shake hands, and we have a little bit of banter with other teams. Even if we don't speak the same language, we're still having a little bit of banter with like the broken Spanish and other languages. But everyone's been really kind and supportive, and it's been really good to see like-minded people and people that have come to from like similar backgrounds, whether it's your sexuality, whether it's your gender and so on, kind of come together and really celebrate a sport that we all love and we get to enjoy in a safe space. So it's brilliant.
1: 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Gaydio.

Gadia, thank you for getting me on for Friday afternoon. It's Chris Blackmore with you right now. I'm in for Brett, but not in the studio in the UK. Oh no, I thought I want to be in some sunshine. I want to be where there's some LGBTQ plus athletes. So I'm in Valencia at the Gay Games 2026. Lee Barnes is looking at me like, what is he talking about? And to be honest, I don't know anymore. I'm very hot and very sweaty. So let's keep the tunes going. Zara Larsson, Pink Pantheress, is Midnight Sun on Gadia.

0: I have not heard that in ages. What a treat to get that one on for you. Majestic, The Jamming Kid, Celine Dion. That is Set My Heart on Fire on Gaydio. Just coming up to 6 o'clock on the way. More tea from the Gay Games. Plus, I'm going to get on the Song of the Summer, okay? It's official. I have crowned it. BB Rexha, New Religion, on the way next.
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9: From the Sky News Centre at 6. Police leaders have criticised the government's decision to let pubs stay open until 5 a.m. on Monday for England's next World Cup match. The National Police Chiefs Council says the late decision means officers will be taken away from communities. Kate Nichols is the chief executive of UK Hospitality. She says while she appreciates the concerns, they're not expecting huge numbers and believe it will be a calmer affair.
10: It's not all about drunken disorder. It is about responsible retailing, providing safe spaces for family and friends to come together and watch the football together. And if you can't make it out to Mexico or America, the next best place to watch a football match and to cheer on England is in the pub.
9: The family of a journalist shot dead in Londonderry say they'll leave no stone unturned after three men were cleared of her murder. Lyra McKee was killed as she reported on riots in Derry in 2019. Two Romanian nationals have been jailed for 20 years for stabbing a TV presenter in a street in London. The case in March 2024 exposed the use of criminal proxies in the UK by the Iranian government. Andy Burnham is answering questions on social media forum Reddit. The Prime Minister in waiting has hinted at wiggle room for tax in Labour's 2024 election manifesto. Defending champion Jannik Sinner and 24-time Grand Slam winner Novak Djokovic have both secured their place in the fourth round at Wimbledon. Djokovic came through a four-set thriller against Arthur Hindernesh, sealing the win with a diving volley.
11: Well, I saw him slip and kind of fall down, and I was just like, please stay down, you know, for that last shot. But there was a lot of slipping and sliding and drop shots and kind of cat and mouse play.
9: Sinner got past American Jenson Brooksby in straight sets. And Ferrari's Lewis Hamilton will be on pole for tomorrow's 17-lap sprint race at Silverstone ahead of Formula One's British Grand Prix on Sunday.
12: Latest, I'm Tanya Sinner. Let's get you into Friday evening. Closer to the weekend, it's Chris with you live

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0: And thank you for getting me on for a Friday afternoon. Gorgeous to be with you in the afternoon, actually. And also, gorgeous to be with you from the Spanish sunshine as well, because that is where I am right now. I'm in Valencia. It's the host city of the Gay Games 2026. These happen every 4 years, and LGBTQ plus people and allies from all over the world all get together to play in a whole load of tournaments. Sports like football, rugby, there's water polo, there's dodgeball, there's things where you throw a ball on a beach. What's that called? Volleyball. That one. video games. There's all sorts. I'm clearly Gaydio's resident sporting expert as well, and I love that we are here. Thanks to Britta, and actually, thank you to Britta for sorting me out with a gorgeous water bottle to carry on with me over the last few days, because I have needed to stay hydrated in this sunshine while checking out some of those events and also speaking to some of the athletes taking part in the games as well, and finding out why they think LGBTQ plus sports events like this one are so important right now.
2: I think it's a sense of community. I also think that everyone comes to the one city together, and it's just a lot of gay people all coming here for sport, for enjoyment, and the atmosphere is just absolutely amazing. So I would 100% recommend getting into sport and then coming into something like the Gay Games. Comes over once every 4 years. It's a marvellous event.
0: If you want to give some advice to a young LGBTQ plus person who wants to get into sport, what would you tell them?
2: I think it's a safe space, and it's very hard to get into situations where, you know, if you're into sport and you want to join maybe a straight team, it can be difficult to fit in. But in a gay space, in a gay team, it's very welcoming. The environment is fantastic, and it's such a community. So I'd strongly recommend bringing people in.
1: Gaydio and the Gay Games with Britta.

0: said before that BB Rex has like been crowned my song of the summer, but that one is a very close second. Joel Curry and Ra, that is Devotion on Gaydio. I'm Chris. I'm live from Valencia for the Gay Games 2026, bringing you all the tea. I've been chatting to the athletes, and you're going to hear from more on the way after I play you Anaya Day next.
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1: Gaydio and the Gay Games with Britta.
0: Hello, you. It is Chris Blackmore with you right now. Thank you for joining me for the last few hours as I've been bringing you all of the action from the Gay Games 2026. I'm live from Valencia, the host city for this year's tournament, where a whole load of LGBTQ plus sports fans and athletes from across the world have come together to find out who will be victorious in all of their sports. And there have been many, many sports taking place over the last few days, and still more to come as well, actually. They're not done yet either. People absolutely smashing it out and about in this heat. We're here all thanks to our friends at Britta, and I have been chatting to some of the athletes here in Valencia to find out why events like the Gay Games are so important in 2026.
2: We don't have a lot of out people, you know, openly gay, especially in soccer, especially with all the other sports here. So I think it's important to be represented in other sports and show the world that it doesn't matter who you love, that at the end of the day, you can play a sport. You have two arms, two legs like anybody else.
0: What would your advice be to like a young LGBTQ plus person who wants to get into sport but doesn't know where to start?
2: I would say the resources there. I think that every club, you know, for soccer, for tennis, there's a club in every city you can find. I would say don't be shy, find one, join their practice. And because these groups are very friendly. They're very open to everybody, including allies. So I would say there is hope, and there is a community there waiting for you to come and play.
1: Gaydio and the Gay Games with Britta. Gaydio.

You'll hear more Gaydio anthems like that tomorrow from 10 a.m. with Neil and Debbie, as they are live from Outernet, kicking off our Pride in London celebrations. That is IO and Rapture on Gaydio. It's Chris Blackmore with you. Thank you for getting me on for Friday evening. I have been with you from Valencia for the Gay Games, and I have played you loads of chats from across the week where I've been catching up with like athletes and people taking part in the tournament. If you missed any of it, you'll be able to see it all over our socials. We are at Gaydio on there. And it's nearly time for me to get out of here, actually. Jessie Brooke on the way from 7 o'clock today, kicking off the Gaydio weekend as we go ad-free and in the mix right through the night. If you need warming up for your Friday night, we have got you covered, okay? I mean, you can literally get us on for like your pre-drinks now, and then get us on in the taxi on the way home as well. And if your taxi driver puts us on, give him 5-star rating from us, all right? A couple more to squeeze in before I'm out of here. Let's do Calvin Harris and Jazzy. This is Satisfy on Gaydio.

0: Calvin Harris and Jazzy teaming up for that one. Two titans of dance music coming together for some musical magic. That is Satisfy on Gaydio. This is Chris Blackmore, and it's actually time for me to get out of here. Thank you for joining me this evening. I've been live from Valencia for the Gay Games 26. All thanks to our friends at Britta. Thank you to them for flying us out here this week. It's been delightful in the sunshine catching up with a load of the athletes that have been taking part in the tournament. If you want to find out more about the Gay Games, if you want to see all of those chats, get to our Instagram. We are at Gaydio on there. And I will see you back on your radio tomorrow from 1 o'clock, as I'll be back in the UK ready to take on Pride in London. I'm going to be in the studio, Lewis Wyatt, out and about in London as we bring you all the tea. So get us on your radio all day tomorrow as well for them Pride in London celebrations. Keep an eye on the socials as well as we give you your Access All Areas pass. Right, I am out of here. I've got a flight to catch. Jesse Brooke on the way next, kicking off the Gaydio weekend as we go ad-free and in the mix. See you tomorrow. Gaydio. Gaydio.
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1: 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Find out more at brighton-pride.org.
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It's me at the Gaydio Weekend. It is so, so good to be back. Thank you so much for getting me on tonight. How on earth are we in July already? 3rd of July today, in case you're unaware, like I was earlier, thinking, what day of the week is it? Where am I? Who am I? One of those days today. Hopefully you know exactly what I mean. Well, I'm Jessie Brooke, here at the Gaydio Weekend, as always, every single Friday from 7 till 9. So I've decided tonight we're going to go full on cheese, but try not to make it too cheesy, because I know I've got a huge audience out there here at the Gaydio Weekend. You like all kinds of music. So I'm doing cheesy in a tech house version. Here's Avril Lavigne. Cheers.

in. Push me and then just hurt me till I can get my satisfaction. Satisfaction. Satisfaction. Satisfaction. Satisfaction. Satisfaction.

0: to ask you last week, so I'm desperate to know, because usually I do ask this question every single Friday. Got carried away that much last week, I didn't ask. What are you doing tonight? Where are you going? What are you doing? Babe, tell me all. Get in touch with me via TikTok at the Jessie Brooke.
1: Yo, Trey, drop the verse.

bring you all the feels tonight. How does it feel? Bring you music from like 80s right up to current day in a tech house version. I got some well exciting news to tell you. I'm going on holiday in a few days. More about that coming up next with me, Jessie Brooke.

tell you what, feet are definitely tapping while I'm playing this mix here at the Gaydio Weekend. Thank you for getting me on, by the way. I'm going on holiday. Two more sleeps. I am going to Turkey. It's the very first time. Now, I'm not going to get Turkey teeth or a hair transplant or anything. Those people that have done that, good on ya. No, I'm not doing it. I'm actually going on holiday because obviously you're probably thinking, you always seem to be going away. They've been like working holidays, but this one is actually a

ago when I was DJing at Essex Pride, Chelmsford Central Park. It was amazing. They booked the best Britney tribute I've ever seen. I actually thought it was actual Britney. Check her out on Instagram, Absolute Britney.

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Thank you. 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Absolute banger. 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

I was literally living my best life the day this track come out. Imagine Maya, Missy Elliott, Pig, etc, etc, all on one stage, wearing very little. Hello, thank you, Jesus.

thank you so much for getting me on. Hello, good evening, it's Friday. Oi, oi, Saveloy. Oh, a lot of you from up north don't know what a Saveloy is, do you? Oh, come down south in Essex and I will show you exactly what I mean. Now, I did ask you to get your diaries open. Get your calendars at the ready, because I know I'm going to Turkey this Sunday, but I'll be back in Essex for work. Got two big DJ gigs coming up.

Friday the 10th of July, I will be DJing at the Saxon King over in Harold Hill, Essex, of course. On Saturday the 11th, I'll be DJing. A great place in Vernon-on-Crouch called the Victoria Inn. Same the weekend after. But if you're more into your Pride events, come and catch me at the New Foresters Inn. I'll be DJing there for Nottingham Pride on Saturday, the 25th of July. Really, really hope to see you all. Come on, just get booked in. Come and see me. Love a good Pride.

Everybody's always thinking of the past. Or they say everything used to be better. And if their minds are not in the past, then they are worried about the future.

Everybody's always thinking of the past. Or they say everything used to be better, and if their minds are not in the past,

Two Shaw Lamar here at the Gaydio Weekend. Happy Friday. I hope you're living your best life, no matter what you're doing. You're in, you're out, whatever you're up to. I've got to say, though, I prefer the female vocal on this one. Sorry! I actually thought I'd press play on the female vocal on the original track. Never mind. Win some, lose some, and all that. Obviously, getting on for you right now, Sunset Boulevard. Following this one, a track. When somebody asks me to play this track, they never say Free From Desire. They're like, Jesse, can you play Stromboli?

loving the big bangers tonight, the big energy, the Friday feels. Playing for you right now. I like this track just because it's got the word DJ in it. At the Gaydio Weekend, this is Last Night of DJ.

Louise, Kelly, loads of you. Happy Friday. Coming up right after this absolute banger. Get your paws up. We've got Lady Gaga on the way here at the Gaydio Weekend.

I'm Jessie Brooke. You're listening to the Gaydio Weekend. If, hopefully, you are enjoying my mix, don't forget, you can catch this again, this exact mix, via replay. So get yourself onto gaydio.co.uk or download the app if you haven't already. Click on replay and then you'll see my name there, Jessie Brooke. And it does exactly what it says on the tin. Replay. Right now, I'm going to take you to Funky Town.

I do love this song. Shots here at the Gaydio Weekend with me, Jessie Brooke. We're having it large portions this Friday night. Of course, if you are going drink responsibly. I know shots. Oh, send me over the edge. Just can't do it, babes. I can't. 43 now. I can't deal with those hangovers. Right, enough about me. Let's get you right back to the music. Here's a bit of Madonna.

Paul, just for you. Well, actually, just told a little bit of a porky pie there. I've got to play this track for one of my besties, Sam. Love him to bits. I'm sorry, but I've got to say, if you think you are the biggest Kylie fan out there, I'm sorry, but I think Sam wins it hands down. He's obsessed.

that's it for me, Jessie Brook. Thank you so much. It's always an absolute pleasure, and I'm so eternally grateful for getting to play for you and talk to you every single Friday from 7 to 9. I'm off to Burnham on Crouch now to DJ at the Victoria Inn, and I'll see

show with DJ Laura, Shine and Brooks and Lenny, giving that a full refresh for 2026. And we move straight on. Next up is Boost with Seasons.

doing on this Friday night? If you want to get in touch, you can reach me on the socials. It's Anne Kate Mayer on Facebook and Instagram. Slide into my DMs. Let me know what you're up to, where you're listening from. Coming up on the show tonight, we've got music from Frame, Christofferson, Loki and Simba, Abra Dream, Josh Baker and Poppy Bascom, DJ Tennis, and loads more. It is basically a show bumper-packed full of new tunes, all handpicked for you for your Friday night, right? Next up, here's a new one forthcoming on Househeads. This is Effendi with Set Me Free.

That's out now on Hot Creations. Before that, you heard Frame with Want Your Love. And we continue in the mix here on Gadio. Here's Ludwig M and G Martin.

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1: Big energy in the background. DJ Tennis and Misbehave featuring Campbell King. It's out now on Life and Death. And it's Friday night. You're locked into Gaydio with me, Kate Mayer. This is the Gaydio Weekend. Non-stop house tunes to get you ready for the big weekend ahead. I'm here through till 10. And then hand over to Gaydio Presents, keeping the party going through until the early hours. And let's move straight on with the tunes. Here's Luca Guerrera with Chicago.

Well, there we go, my loves. That's all I've got time for this evening. In the background, that was Reboot with Silk, Mike the Connector, and Dario on the remix. Before that, it was Henry Hacking with Music is the Rhythm, Camel Fat, and Josh Gigante with Cuda. And before that, it was Luca Guerrero with Chicago. Got time for one more tune. I'm going to leave you with this one from Jay Warra. It's called Adored. And if you've enjoyed the show tonight, you can listen back for the next 7 days. Just head over to gadio.co.uk or download the Gadio app. Hit replay. You can find me right there. Whatever you're up to this weekend, have a fantastic one. You can catch me back here on Gadio next Friday night at 9 p.m. Gonna hand over to Gadio Presents in a few moments' time, so don't go anywhere. I'll see you soon.

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I hope you're staying cool out there. My goodness, it is roasting. But I've got a good idea. Why don't you find somewhere air-conned for the next hour, and I'll supply the tunes. Going to kick off the hour with the brand new one from the Avalanches featuring Jamie XX. 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
1: Hello and welcome back. I'm Harry Bangal of Brixtone, and yes, I'm back for the next 2 hours with loads of brand new tracks, as well as my Who Sampled Who section and the Rewind selection, all to come. So kicking off, it is Texas versus Shane Codd with the Lewis Capaldi and Mark Farge mashup of Inner Smile versus Get Out My Head. This is Brixtone in the

This is Brixtown in the mix. Coming up, I've got my Who Sampled Who section, the Rewind selection, and later, another uninterrupted mix of brand new tracks. But first tonight, I kicked off with Texas versus Shane Codd with the Louis Capaldi and Mark Farge mashup of Inner Smile versus Get Out My Head, followed by G-Fire versus Chaka Khan and the Strictly for the Old School edits of Ain't Nobody's Strike, into Sabrina Carpenter, Sonny Federa, Jazzy, and D.O.D. with the DJ Punzo Some Days edit of Busy Woman, then into Maroon 5 with the Scoot and Can't Sleep remix of One More Night, John Legend followed that with the Dario Caminita revibe of Ordinary People, followed by DJ Morpheus and La Isla Bonita, into LMFAO versus Max Styler with the Cupid I Want to Know edit of Sexy and I Know It, then into Chemical Brothers and the Free Jack remix of Go, Keisha Cole followed that with the Lazarus Economou remix of Last Night, and continuing with Majestic LA Discotheques and Daz Band with Let It Whip. This is Brixtown in the mix.

0: This is Brixtone in the mix. That was part one, and I continued with Paradise featuring Tegan Hughes with the Blue Eyed Boy remix of Stay With Me, followed by Bikers and Fool's Gold, into Submerge featuring Jan Johnston and the classic Take Me By The Hand, then into Curtis Williams with the Sebastian Perez remix of Ain't Got A Man Tonight, Nathan C and Victor Telesio followed that with Speed Up, followed by Silverland and Too Drunk Too Funk with Joy De Vive, into Rihanna and Kanye with the Atenzel edits of All of the Lights, then into Karen Harding, Mr. Belt and Weasel with the Craig Connolly remix of Night Moves, Friday Night Posse and Roe followed that with If I Could Turn Back Time, and finishing off part one, in the background it is Ian Redman and Rob Kane with I Need A Man.
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0: And it's straight into Here's One We Made Earlier. We're going back to 2019 and an official remix I did for DeLacy and Rainey with Hideaway. Here is my Brixtone remix.

0: This is Brixtone in the mix, and from 2019, that was DeLacy and Rainey with Hideaway, my Brixtone remix. Gadio. And it's time for Who Sampled Who. I'm taking you back to 1987 and a classic from Whitney Houston with I Wanna Dance With Somebody. Here is a new version courtesy of JL Rocco.
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0: 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That's B-R-I-X-X Tone. 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